Maya Kandias, and that is sung for us by Julie London. Let's go over to France for the River Seine with Frank Jacksfield.

The Banks of the River Seine, and that was played for us by Frank Chatswood and his orchestra. And we'll stay with him for just one more number, They Didn't Believe Me.

Another lovely number there from Doris Day, Don't Take Your Love From Me. And that was with the Paul Weston Orchestra. Well, a lovely way to end the programme. And I hope I've played something special to you, and special for you, in fact. But thank you mostly for your company. So from me, Iris, goodbye, listeners. Goodbye.

Ladies and gentlemen, this is Peter Atkinson here once again with another Pete's Bag of All Sorts. I hope you stay with me. I have a great variety of music, as any of the regular listeners will know. I'm going to start off with Bing Crosby, accompanied by Bob Scobie and his Frisco Band, and I'm going to sit right down and write myself a letter. I was going to play it last week, but I played something else instead. But this week, I've got it right.

Bing Crosby, accompanied by Bob Scobie and his Frisco Band, and I'm going to sit right down and write myself a letter. Well, somebody's got to write to him. Now we've got, it's marvellous, isn't it, this thing? Tommy Dorsey and music maestro, please.

Tommy Dorsey and his orchestra with Music Maestro, please. I'll see if I can sort out who that lady vocalist was in a moment. It's probably somebody I expect anyway, but I'll have a look while the next record's going on. And the next record is Hank Williams and Half As Much.

Hank Williams and Half As Much. Oh, the vocalist for that Tommy Dorsey Orchestra on that one, Music Maestro Please, was a lady named Edith Wright. Not a very well-known one, at least not in my book, but well-known somewhere, that's for sure. Here's Glenn Miller and the Army Air Forces Training Command Band and My Blue Heaven.

Glenn Miller and the Army Air Force's Training Command Band and My Blue Heaven. Strange arrangement, that one. I'm not all that sure, you know, I like the strings in with the Miller Orchestra, but that was the arrangement. Now here's Humphrey Littleton and his jazz band and Panama Rag.

Humphrey Littleton and his jazz band and Panama Rag. Now here's Edie Gourmet, accompanied by the Doncaster Orchestra, The Things We Did Last Summer.

0: Edie Gommie, the things we did last summer. I can't remember much of what I did last summer. Except that I enjoyed last summer anyway, so what does it matter? Now here's Tony Bellett, and this can't be love.
1: This can't

0: Tony Bennett and This Can't Be Love. Well, he gave you his reasons, he could be right. Now here's the Harry James Orchestra. Helen Ward on the vocal on this one. I'll Be Around.
1: And our vivacious Helen Ward sings for you, I'll Be Around.

0: Well, I guess that was a live performance there. Harry James and his orchestra with Helen Ward on the vocal, I'll Be Around. I wish that bloke wouldn't insist on announcing it after I've already announced it, though. Really messes things up. Right, here's Red Ingle and the Natural Seven. A little piece of Mozart. In fact, it's Mozart's Turkey Trot.
1: Bang that piano and make her hot, Mr. Mozart's Turkey Trot!

I guess that's the end. Mozart's Turkey Trot, otherwise known, or originally known as Rondo alla Turca. And that was performed there, performed is the right word, by Red Ingle and the Natural Seven. Now, here's Benny Goodman and his orchestra with Stompin' at the Savoy.

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Now we've got Guy Mitchell and... what is it? Oh, yeah. Angels Cry.

Guy Mitchell, Angels Cry. Now here's Ella Fitzgerald with the Frank Duvall Orchestra, and then I'll be tired of you.

Ella Fitzgerald with the Frank Duval Orchestra, and then I'll Be Tired of You. We've got several nice versions of that in the studio, about five or six, all very nice ones too. Now here's Jimmy Lunceford and his orchestra, and rhythm is our business.

Jimmy Lunsford and his orchestra, Rhythm Is Our Business. Now we've got a nice quiet one here by the Artie Shaw Orchestra, and it's called Chante Les Bas. I think I've got pronunciation right. Chante Les Bas. Yes, I have.

Artie Shaw and his orchestra, Chantez les Bas. Now we have Paul Weston and his orchestra, and I'll Remember April.

Paul Weston and his orchestra, another one of those lovely arrangements there, and I'll Remember April. Now, Billy Eckstine and Someone to Watch Over Me.

Billy Eckstein, Someone to Watch Over Me. And that was especially for David of Haven. David, I hope you enjoyed that one. Well, now we've got the Dutch Swing College Band. And this one's recorded in the early 50s. It lasts 6 1/4 minutes. It's one of my favourites of theirs. It's the most enthusiastic type record, I think, that any jazz band made, and sounds like this. And it's called Buddy's Habits.

A lovely Dutch swing college band there, and Buddy's Habits. I think it's one of my favourites of theirs. Although most of their stuff I really like, that one I think, for a real rouser, that was it. Right, here's a complete contrast now. Dinah Shore and Laughing on the Outside.

Diana Shore, and I believe it was Harry James and his orchestra there accompanying her, but there's nothing on the credits for this particular one who was accompanying. Laughing on the Outside.

Nori Paramore in Latin American Orchestra and Sweet and Gentle. Here's the Benny Goodman Quartet. That's Benny on clarinet, Lionel Hampton on vibes, Gene Krupa drums, Teddy Wilson piano, and Liza.

The Benny Goodman Quartet and Liza. Now we've got Anne Shelton and the theme from the film The Barefoot Contessa, My Gypsy Heart.

Anne Shelton and My Gypsy Heart, the theme from the Barefoot Contessa. Anyone see that film? Nice film, that. Lots of tragedy in it, though. Humphrey Bogart was in that. Rossano Brazzi. Lots of well-known actors and actresses in that one. Anyway, I thoroughly enjoyed the film. I saw it twice, actually. Right, here's Bunny Berrigan and his orchestra and a little thing called Swing, Mr. Charlie.

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I think the accompaniment is choral only. I don't think there are any musical instruments apart from voices accompanying. 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

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Right, I'm going to play Billy May now, my favourite of his. I guess I'll have to change my plan.

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Now here are the four freshmen. This is a song actually from the Betty Hutton film Perils of Pauline, and it's I Wish I Didn't Love You So.

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Incidentally, I think the actual trumpet solo there was by their high voice, Bob Flanagan. Right, we have Les Brown and his Band of Renown. I'm beginning to see the light.

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Right here is Leroy Anderson and his orchestra with The Waltzing Cat.

0: Here's Julie London, accompanied finally, by Barney Kessel on guitar and Ray Leatherwood on bass. And what is this thing called love? What's the pronunciation? Now, how do you emphasize that? What is this thing called love? Or what is this thing called love? Well, and so you could go on forever, couldn't you? Different combinations of emphasis. Anyway, here we go.
1: What is this thing

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Now here's Peggy Lee with a song that was featured in the film Pete Kelly's Blues, starring Jack Webb. Also had Ella Fitzgerald in it. And this is called He Needs Me.

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That was, as I said, from the film Pete Kelly's Blues. I think that was the first real acting part that she'd had in a film, and she acquitted herself very well as singing several good songs. Sing a Rainbow, Sugar, After I Said I'm Sorry, you know, What Can I Say After I Said I'm Sorry, and that particular one, which was my favourite, He Needs Me. Right, the Driver Brothers, Gold Rush Fever, Yoo-ha!

What have we got now? Let's just have a quick look. Right. Dean Martin from the show The Bells Are Ringing. Just in time.

Frankie Vaughan there, coming to the cabaret, and I can never hear him sing without imagining him, you know, with his straw boater and his cane and doing his high kicks across the stage. It's the way I always think of him. Now we've got this one. Here's the Leroy Anderson record, Serenata.

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Carlton and Bailey, and She Was Poor, But She Was Honest. Now, this particular record, if you can hear the words above the crackling, do enjoy. Carlton and Bailey, She Was Poor, But She Was Honest.

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Now when we got something different, yeah, totally different this time. It's Jimmy Shand and his band now, so we've gone north of the border now. This one is The Reels of the 51st, and it's the Drunken it's the Drunken Piper and Bonnie Ann. Two reels, so roll up your trouser legs and away you go.

0: Jimmy Shan and his band, and two reels, the reels of the 51st, that's the Drunken Piper, and, oh, what was the other one? Maggie. Oh, Bonnie Ann. I'm not familiar with the Bonnie Ann one. The Drunken Piper, yes, I am. Now, when we were in Korea, you used to get lots of people coming over and entertaining us, you know, entertaining the forces when we were over there. And one notable entertainer was a gentleman named Will Starr, who used to play in the 50s for Jimmy Shan, and really superb accordionist he was, especially on the Scottish music, and he got encore after encore when he was on stage doing his thing. He could have done the whole evening himself, you know, and it was a really entertaining evening.
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0: Here is Les Brown and his band of renown, and Twilight Time.

Les Brown and his band of renown with Twilight Time. Now, here's a lady who started off, shall we say, got her big break with Les Brown. I'm talking about Doris Day, of course, or Doris Kappelhoff, as she was originally. And this time it's with Harry James and his orchestra. And it's going to be I Only Have Eyes for You.

Doris Day, accompanied by the Harry James Orchestra and chorus there. I don't know who the chorus was. I Only Have Eyes for You. Right, here's Bunny Berrigan and his orchestra. And let's do it.

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Now here's Guy Mitchell, accompanied by I don't know who, but they're very good at it. Half as much.

Guy Mitchell and Half As Much. Most famous recordings of that, I suppose, are Rosemary Clooney, Hank Williams. Yeah, I think they're the two most famous recordings of that particular song. Right now we've got Ted Heath and his orchestra, and a really wild thing, a big trombone arrangement this one. It's a little thing called Senora Swings.

Ted Heath and his orchestra and Senor Swings, and I do believe that marvellous trombone solo was by the late Don Lusher. What a performer. Right, here is Mantovani and his orchestra now with The Colours of My Life.

Mantovani and his orchestra, The Colours of My Life. Now here's Nat Cole with a song that I first heard actually in Korea when they showed the film Blue Gardenia over there on the Army Cinema Corporation's tour. They used to have these folks touring around, you know, showing films in the various camps, morale boosters and so on. Anyway, this one, Nat King Cole and Blue Gardenia.

Nat King Cole and Blue Gardenia from the film of the same name. It was an actual, it was a thriller. Murders and stuff like that, and you know, everything like that. Blue Gardenia was actually the name of a club, and he performed at this club. It was the first time I'd ever seen him in the flesh. I thought, God, he's ugly, you know, but it was only the way he was looking at the camera at the time. Nat King Cole, really missed. Now here's the Dutch Swing College band, Jazz Me Blues.

A nice relaxed jazzy blues there from the Dutch Swing College Band. Now here's Rosemary Clooney, accompanied by the Johnny Guarnieri Quintet. I didn't know what time it was.

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I didn't know what time it was. I'm used to hearing that one a little bit faster than that, but that one was quite acceptable, at least in my opinion.

Now we've got Gene Krupa and his orchestra with Roy Eldridge doing part of the vocal and also contributing a nice trumpet solo. Let Me Off, Uptown.

0: winter. 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

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That was Gene Krupa and his orchestra with Roy Eldridge on trumpet. Anyway, meanwhile, here is Glenn Miller and the Army Air Force's Training Command Band and Tuxedo Junction.

Bing Crosby and a gal in calico. 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And I should care. And I do. Ooh.

0: The Four Freshmen and I Should Care. Now, this is Pat Boone, and it's actually him this time. Beyond the Sunset.
1: Beyond the Sunset.

beyond the sunset. No clouds will gather. 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O day of gladness. O day unending.

Pat Boone and Beyond the Sunset. Now, what have we got? Perry Como. I haven't heard this particular song for years. What we used to do with this one on our record player would put it on, it was a 45 record, and we would play it at 78. So it was like a little kind of a choir boy voice, but I can't do it on this particular one, I'm afraid. So I'm going to play Perry Como and Idle Gossip.

Perry Como and Idle Gossip. Now we've got Billy May in a track from his LP Big Fat Brass, and it is, here is The Continental.

That was Billy May and his orchestra and the Continental. Now, here's Leroy Anderson and his orchestra again. This one is a nice little gentle thing to calm you down. It's called the Sandpaper Ballad.

Leroy Anderson and his orchestra and the Sandpaper Ballad. Nice restful little thing, isn't it? Imagine that bloke with the sandpaper box there, what he was doing, reading that from music, you know, jig, jig, jig, jig, jig, when he had to play and so on like that, because he was a very prominent instrument in that particular piece of music. My time is running out. This has been Peter Atkinson with Pete's Bag of All Sorts. So until next time, ladies and gentlemen, this is Peter Atkinson saying once again, adios.

Isn't that gorgeous? This is Angel Community Radio on 101.1 FM. And I am Sue of Emsworth, playing tunes through the night for Dear Angel Radio listeners. And you have just heard Frankie Lane, That's My Desire. And it was lovely, wasn't it? And the next track, next tune, is Dean Martin, Memories Are Made of This.

You've just heard Patsy Cline singing Crazy, and the next tune will be Mozart, Ina Kleiner Night Music, and No Going to Sleep, okay?

You've just heard Marilyn Monroe singing I Want to Be Loved by You from that Some Like It Hot, a great film. And the next tune will be Nina Simone, My Baby Just Cares for Me.

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1: You've just heard the Mills Brothers singing Lady Bones, and it's such a romantic tune, isn't it? My next tune will be the King, of course, Elvis. I can't miss him out. Don't Leave Me Now.

You've just heard Handel, The Arrival of the Queen of Sheba, and this is Angel Community Radio, and this is Sue of Emsworth playing tunes through the night from the great eras of music. And the next tune will be Art and Dottie Todd, Chanson d'Amour.

That was Fred Astaire singing The Way You Look Tonight. And the next tune is Connie Boswell singing Sunrise Serenade. It's a little bit scratchy, so I hope that won't impair your appreciation of the absolutely gorgeous music.

0: I hope you're enjoying this exquisite music. That was written by Vivaldi from the Four Seasons, and that was Spring. And the next tune is Charles Trenet, La Mer.
1: La mer qu'on voit danser le long des golfes clairs a des reflets d'argent. La mer, des reflets changeants sous la pluie. La mer au ciel d'été confond ses blancs moutons.

That was Maxine Sullivan singing Blue Skies. And if music be the food of love, play on, as Shakespeare said in Twelfth Night. This music is lovely. The next tune is Hoagy Carmichael singing Buttermilk Sky.

That was Elvis singing Love Me Tender. I am Sue of Emsworth. During the day, I'm a nurse, so I can be your night nurse, nursing you through the night. And the next tune is Bizet, Habanera, and it's actually 5 minutes long, so you've actually got time to go and make yourself a cuppa.

That was Noel Coward singing Room with a View. And the next tune is Dinah Washington, September in the Rain.

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The next is Mozart, Horn Concerto No. 4 in E flat.

That was Glenn Miller, In the Mood. It was his biggest hit ever. The band were always so well rehearsed that most of the time recordings needed only one take. The next is Peggy Lee, singing Mr. Wonderful.

That was The Platters. You've Got That Magic Touch. And I hope you're enjoying my choice of music. And next is Bizet, Dance Bohemina.

That was Frankie Lane singing Rawhide, and I've played something lively to keep you awake, and now you can nod off with Della Reese, Two Sleepy People.

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0: That was Sam Brown singing with the Ambrose Orchestra, singing Serenade in the Night. This is Sue of Emsworth nursing you through the night with Angel Community Radio on 101.1 FM. And next is Bob Hope, Buttons and Bows.
1: A western ranch is just a branch of nowhere junction to me. Give me the city where living's pretty and the gals wear fine.

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Let's vamoose where gals keep using those silks and satins and linen that shows. And you're all mine.

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Denounced a buckboard bounce, and that cactus hurts my toes. Let's vamoose, well, gals keep using those silks and satins and linen that shows. And you're all mine in buttons and bows. And another thing.

and buttons and bows, buttons and bows, buttons and bows.

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I haven't been able to play that for some time at home because my CD system makes it very, very scratchy. But of course, with the superior quality equipment at Angel, it plays fine. So it's really nice to hear it again. Next is the Mills Brothers, Paper Doll.

That was Valeda Snow singing I Can't Dance. And next is The Ink Spots, Bless You for Being an Angel. I thought this was quite appropriate. Absolutely love all The Ink Spots tunes.

bless you, darling, for being an angel. Just when it seemed that heaven was not for me, bless you for building a new dream. Just when my old dream crumbled so helplessly.

That was Gilbert and Sullivan. Take a Pair of Sparkling Eyes from the Gondoliers. And the next is London Piano Accordion Band, Vinnie Vinnie. And I hope no one's sleeping. Okay.

That was two for the price of one. Gale Storm. First tune was I Hear You Knocking and Lucky Lips, and they were both from the 50s. This is Angel Community Radio on 101.1 FM, and this is Sue of Emsworth playing you through the night. Angel Radio is always coming in on a wing and a prayer financially, so perhaps playing Anne Shelton coming in on a wing and a prayer is appropriate, so here it is. This should be Angel Radio's theme tune. 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
1: I'm just ringing to say thank you for such wonderful music tonight. It's an absolute pleasure and a wonderful thing to listen to. You chose some wonderful tunes and dancers. Magnificent. Thank you once again by Mavis Derbyshire. 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
3: DAB Dave with you for this hour of music, which is certain to be all over the place. Tempos fast and slow, dispositions positive, and I think we have all decades covered, 30s to 60s. Shall we make a start? Larry Hooper is on the telly to tell the tale of Minnie the Mermaid. It's a US TV show of 1966.

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Now I forgot my troubles way down there amongst the bubbles. Gee, but she was awfully good to me. 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
1: Well, first we heard that low, low voice of Larry Hooper. Then it was Rudy Valley with his orchestra, The One That I Love Loves Me. Dean Martin is less positive. The one he loves belongs to someone else.

Dean Martin with a song composed in 1924, and we heard his studio version of 66. I've got a sound-alike song segment coming along in less than 10 minutes. You know by now that Penny, Lenny and Benny select and supply our country music classics. Well, they've had to dash off to an exhibition at short notice. They only found out about it last night. We've got lots of country songs on the shelf here. It's a matter of which three to play to keep the mood going. Now, Auntie Meg, you know Auntie Meg, she lives upstairs, she told me just now she wouldn't mind having a go at choosing our country music classics. Well, that sounds like an excellent idea. There's plenty of time, so let's look forward to finding out what Auntie Meg's country music choices will be in about 20 minutes, give or take. Here is Françoise Hardy, followed by another lady.

Marianne Faithfull's cover of Can't You Hear My Heartbeat. Songwriters Ken Lewis and John Carter were members of the Ivy League and the Flowerpot Men. We also heard Françoise Hardy, another 60s heartthrob for many, Ce Petit Cœur, This Little Heart. Standing by now for the Sound Alike Song segment, after we hear the Leipzig Radio Dance Orchestra. They call this one Mexicanische Serenade, but I suspect we will know it better as South of the Border, down Mexico way.

Now it is time for our Sound Alike song segment. That's where one tune may put you in mind of another. Kathy Kirby has the first of our pair. In 1963, on the B-side of Secret Love, she sang You Have to Want to Touch Him, orchestra conducted by Charles Blackwell. To make a possible match, we will then hear Tony Bennett with a song of One Year Later.

Tony Bennett's Who Can I Turn To When Nobody Needs Me, an Anthony Newley and Leslie Barricas number of 1964. 1 year earlier, Kathy Kirby sang You Have to Want to Touch Him. How did you feel about those two songs? Did they qualify for our Sound Alike song segment? I thought they did, and both beautifully performed too. With any luck, we'll have another pair of tunes to listen to and compare in the next edition of All Over the Place.

0: years on.
1: Louis Armstrong, well matched with the Mills Brothers in that one, The Song Is Ended. And Skokie Anne was performed, one of many cover versions, by The Explosions of Holland, early 60s. Auntie Meg has our country music classics well in hand, and that's good because they will be played starting in 3 minutes' time. Kenny Ball to take us there, Them Their Eyes.

As mentioned earlier, Penny, Lenny and Benny can't be with us for this edition of All Over the Place. In their absence, Auntie Meg has kindly and enthusiastically offered to make the choice of country music classics. Here they are now, and Slim Whitman is first.

Billy Bio, that was Gentleman Jim Reeves, of course it was. In the middle, Wanda Jackson, Please Help Me I'm Falling, a lovely cover version. And the first of our country music classics was I Remember You, Slim Whitman. All of those chosen by our Auntie Meg. Goodness me, what quality songs they were. Standing in for the choices of Penny, Lenny and Benny, who were called away at short notice. Well done, Auntie Meg, and thank you. A wonderful listen.

Fireside Fusiliers, that was the title, composed and played on the piano by a Londoner, Billy Mayle. That's M-A-Y-E-R-L. 1938-ish for that fast mover. I've got a one-way ticket here. It's in Japanese. Oh, but first, The Beatles.

Paul Weston and his orchestra, Dardanella. One Way Ticket was sung mostly in Japanese by Izumi Yukimura and somebody calling himself Mickey Curtis. Starting that set of three, the Beatles' I've Just Seen a Face. And now Dame Petula.

After Dame Petula, a Jimmy Van Heusen and Johnny Mercer song, I Thought About You, sung by Teddy Grace with Bob Crosby's orchestra. Who's next? It's the Blue Diamonds.

0: thank you to Kay in Ventnor on the Isle of Wight for sponsoring that wireless programme. Remember! Good morning. You have been listening to Angel at Night, sponsored by Richard, who says, please take time to plan your financial future.
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Percy Faith there, starting us off nice and bright with the Swedish Rhapsody. Good morning, it's Sunday, and it's Martin Miller here on Angel Community Radio for the Good Morning Programme.

Softly as a Morning Sunrise. It's music there by the great Artie Shaw. Right, we've got Butterflies now and Andy Williams.

Break of Day, and lovely singing there from the Looting Girls Choir. And before that, we did a bit of a flutter with Andy Williams with Butterfly. This is a lovely one, perfect for a Sunday morning, this next one. It's Matt Monro taking a walk in the Garden of Eden.

That was lovely, wasn't it? That was Lester Young and East of the Sun here on Angel Radio. Let's have a bit of bird song now. We haven't had that yet. It's Frankie Lane today, and here is the Hummingbird.

Yes, Frankie Lane on a Sunday morning with Hummingbird, bringing us up to the end of the programme this morning. Hope you've enjoyed all the music as much as I've enjoyed playing it to you. Stay listening to Angel, because there is a whole range of brilliant programmes for you for this Sunday. So I hope you can stay tuned to listen to all of those. I'm going to sign off with a prune song, and it's Frank Crummett. Speak to you soon.

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0: Two songs featuring the word dream. Two classics at that. Elvis getting us underway with If I Can Dream, and there was Bobby Gentry and Glen Campbell, and All I Have to Do is Dream. It's Marky Boy in the chair for your breakfast bustle for a Saturday morning. Lovely to have you company. Can you stay till nine?
1: Say

5th of September 2025, it is a Saturday morning. This is Marky Boy, lovely to have your company. Stay till 9 if you can. There was Pet Clark and Sailor, absolutely love that. Usual bits and pieces to squeeze in between now and then. I'll have your weather forecast for you. You can expect highs of 20 degrees centigrade, 68 Fahrenheit today. Yeah. Also, I have your What's on Diary to let you know what events are happening in and around the area. And of course, I'll have your programme scheduled just before 9 to let you know where your favourite presenters and your favourite programmes are throughout the day. Wonderful. Can you stay till 9? It would be great.

late, great Neil Sedaka and that calendar girl. I want to say a very good morning to Terry One listening in Portsmouth this morning. Lovely to have you company, Terry. He popped a request in to me yesterday and said, Marky boy, could you please play The Searchers and Learning the Game? And I run out of time. So I said, listen, Terry, I'll play it for you today.

0: Oh, that was different. Love that. That was David Ruffin. And Pieces of a Man. Played that especially for Bob in Bristol this morning. Morning, Bob. Lovely to have you company. Another record that was... I couldn't squeeze in yesterday, but I did promise him I'd play him this morning. And before that, for Terry One in Portsmouth, was The Searchers and Learning the Game. Let's take a look at today's weather.
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0: Oh, thank you to Jackie and Marcus, as always, for sponsoring our Angel Radio weather. Here's how things look weather-wise for the 5th of September 2026 for West Sussex, Hampshire, Isle of Wight and Dorset. 6:24 was our sunrise this morning. Well, today is going to be sunny. It's going to be dry as well. You've got a mid-morning temperature of 18. That's 64 Fahrenheit. Rising to 20. That's 68 this afternoon. Your high tides at Portsmouth, well, that one of them was at 6 o'clock this morning. The other is at 6:37 this afternoon, with a sunset tonight at 7:41. Getting darker, isn't it? Hey, tonight's weather cloudy with showers and some clear spells. Overnight temperature of 16 degrees centigrade, 61 Fahrenheit, and it's a waning quarter moon tonight. Tomorrow's weather, well, Sunday's going to be warm, it's going to be sunny, and there is a slim chance of showers tomorrow. A mid-morning temperature of 20 degrees centigrade, 68 Fahrenheit, rising to 21, that's 70 tomorrow afternoon. Well, Monday looks like it's going to be mainly dry and sunny with some cloudy intervals. Tuesday is going to be cloudy. It will be cool and windy with some sunny spells. And Wednesday will bring sunny spells and passing clouds. And that's the weather.
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apologies for crashing our way into the jingle for the weather. Jackie and Marcus, apologies. But Karen's Frog Mahemi, he just can't wait, can he, that boy? Here's Benny King.

play that especially for Linda and Ken and Hemel Hempstead this morning. Good morning. Hope you're both well. There was the Ronettes and Be My Baby. Before that, Benny King and Will You Still Love Me Tomorrow? Of course I will. Let's say a very good morning to Sandy. Ah, Sandy from Wednesday mornings, yeah? Today, it's her birthday. Yeah, happy birthday, Sandy. All best wishes from all your colleagues here at Angel Radio. Chris, our Chris on reception said, any chance of playing this one from Bill Haley?

0: especially for our Sandy celebrating her birthday today. There was Bill Haley and Ida, sweet as cider. I'd like to say a very good morning to Elizabeth Benham. Elizabeth popped us an email all the way from the US. That's where she's listening this morning. Good morning, Elizabeth. Lovely to have your company. Says, hello, Angel Radio team. I'm listening from the US and loving the music. Would it be possible to hear I Can Dream, Can't I by the Andrew Sisters or Variation 18 from Rhapsody on a Theme of Paganini by Rachmaninoff? They're featured, well, one of them's featured on our Breakfast Bustle Triple Play. That's coming up very shortly. But Elizabeth, good morning to you. Thank you for your lovely email. And good morning also to Bill in Brentford. It says, morning, Mark. I often look up anniversaries for some inspiration when making a record request, and I see that the composer of Daydream Believer by the Monkees, John Stewart, was born on this day in 1939, sadly passed away in 2008. Would you please play it this morning? Bill, of course we can.
1: What number is this, Chip?
2: 7A.
1: Okay, not me. Like, don't get excited, man. It's because I'm short, I know.

0: What's on Diary is sponsored by David in leafy Shepherd's Bush, who is certainly no angel.
1: Especially for Bill in Brentford, there was the Monkees and Daydream Believer. Here's today's What's on Diary. Thank you to David, as always, for sponsoring our diary. We've got some events to tell you about, beginning with today, September the 5th, with a coffee morning, teas, coffee and those homemade cakes. It's all happening at St Faith's Church here in the centre of Havant from 10 this morning until 12 noon. Also today, the Hailing School Big Reunion. It's for school leavers from the 1940s, 50s and the 60s through to 1969. This includes attendees of Hailing Council School, Hailing County Primary School, Hailing Co-op School and Hailing Secondary School. Come along to meet old friends, share your stories and revisit cherished memories. It's all happening at the Sea Court Tennis Club in Victoria Avenue, Hailing Islands. It's on from 12 noon until 5. Wheelchair access is available, £10 entry, teas and coffees included in that. Companions welcome as well. There is a bar with a menu should you fancy something to eat, and there's, for more information, you can give Wayne Moody a ring via the venue on 023 92 46 61 22. The South Sea Flea Markets is on today from 12 noon till 3:30. It's at the Swithens Church Hall in Waverley Road, South Sea. Free entry to this one to enjoy an eclectic mix of vintage and retro clothing, bric-a-brac, jewellery, textiles, furniture and collectibles. There's also those homemade cakes. Always get those homemade cakes, tea and coffee available. You can wander around the stalls, then have a sit down for a drink and something to eat. 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Can't beat a bit of retail therapy. This evening, Saturday 5th of September, the Hailing School Big Reunion Part 2 for 1970s Hailing Secondary School leavers. Meet old friends, share your stories, revisit those cherished memories and enjoy a brilliant night. That's also at the Sea Court Tennis Club in Victoria Avenue, Hailing Highlands, from 7 until midnight. Wheelchair access available as well. £10 entry, as with the afternoon one, bar with menu available as well. If you'd like more information, you give Wayne another call, 023 92 46 61 22. Wonderful. 60s in the afternoon, 70s in the evening. Tomorrow, 6th of September, the Twyford Waterworks are having their open day. It's a chance to step back in time and explore how that drinking water of ours has been supplied for over 125 years. Located on the edge of the South Downs, Twyford Waterworks is set within 5 acres of chalk downland that is carefully managed to support a wide variety of wildlife. The Hershey and the Hotshots. Oh, yes, bit of jazz, look. This Wednesday, 9th of September, at the Gosport Jazz Club, Gosport and Ferrum Rugby Football Club in Dolphin Crescent. You do need to book by the previous Monday. You can do that by giving them a ring, 079 315 78469. 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That event runs from 8 until 10:30. Guests are £12 and it's card payment only at the bar. And finally, this coming Friday, the 11th of September, the Solent Male Voice Choir and the Mendip Male Voice Choir are in concert at St Faith's Church here in Havant. Doors open there at 6:30 for a 7 p.m. start. Tickets for this are £12. They are available on the door or from solentmalevoicechoir.org website. Accompanied children under 14 can get in for free. And there, my friends, is today's diary.
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1: Oh, another wonderful breakfast puzzle triple play again this morning. That one from the Andrew sisters, I Can Dream, Can't I, was especially for our listener in the US, Elizabeth. Many thanks, Elizabeth. Pleasure to play that for you. Thelma in Gosport, good morning to you. Nat King Cole and My One Sin. And for Carolyn Cosham, getting us underway with Anita Harris and Just Loving You. This is Angel Radio. This is Marky Boy in the chair till 9. Let's take a look at today's schedule.
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1: Here's how things look then on Angel Radio for this Saturday. Following me at 9 o'clock, with it being Saturday, of course, is our Pete. Yeah, Pete Cross with Remember the 60s, sponsored by Bill and Stella on Hailing. Brian makes a welcome return. He's here at 5 past 11 as he remembers the 50s, sponsored by Susan and Michael of Epson and Yule Pest Control. Cliff in Brighton, in memory of Barb and Mike, kindly sponsor our Fab 50s charts, the US hits of 1952 at 12:40. Millie from Mill Hill sponsors Tony Gilliam. He's here from 2. Eileen's got some Vera Lynn records for you from 3, sponsored by Barbara in Waterlooville in memory of Ken in Cow Plain. Jackie and Janice, morning ladies, in memory of Reggie and Ivy, sponsored David Jessup. Dave brings you the 1940s chart show at 4:25 this afternoon of the 2nd of September 1940. Roger and Silla in Princeton, Iowa, sponsor my party night. Thank you to them. Yes, I'll be back with you live from 6 for 2 hours of non-stop 50s and 60s. That's where your weekend starts, my friend, right there. That's 6 this evening. Sally and Robert in Horsham, kindly sponsor Music While You Work. That follows me at 8. We have an intermission with DAB Dave at 8:45. Clitheroe Kid is our vintage comedy at 8:55. And thanks to John and Cherry in South Cambridge for sponsoring Duncan Barks. He's here at 9:25 when lights are low. Our Angel programmes tonight are all sponsored by our night owls, Jackie and Janice in Fulham, with another chance to hear Pete and Remember the 60s at 10:25. You get another chance to hear Brian and Remember the 50s at 12:25. We've got the USA hits of 1952, another chance to hear the Fab 50s chart there of 2 a.m. A Feast of Humphrey Bogart, oh yeah, that's at 10 past 3. A Lifetime Memories programme at 5 past 4 is followed at 5 past 5 with another chance to hear Dave Jessup's 1940s chart show. Wag's Rag Bag with Charles Wally is at 6:35. Our Leslie has The Good Morning at 7:30 tomorrow, sponsored by Lucy in Otford in loving memory of her dear husband Albert. Gillian Rowlands Castle sponsors Rod Hardesty. He's here at 8 tomorrow morning with Classics We Love. And your Sunday morning service at 9 is brought to you by Bob Mason, and that's sponsored by Esther in Hilsey. Thank you, Esther. And that, my friends, is today's schedule.
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Oh, especially for Anne in Wesley. Morning, Anne. There was Johnny Mercer. Bobby Darin, Who Takes Care of the Caretaker's Daughter. Taking you back 1960 with that one. Thank you very much indeed, Anne. That's it for Bustle this morning. Goes quick, doesn't it? It only just seems like 5 minutes. But anyway, that is it for breakfast this morning. Oh, Pete's next with Remember the 60s. Brian follows him with Remember the 50s. Great music of the 50s and 60s for you. I'll be back this evening with our Saturday night party from 6. If you can join me then, be absolutely fantastic. Fantastic. If not, you and I will share breakfast again on Tuesday at 8 o'clock. Join me then if you can. I'll leave you with a bit of Cliff and the Shadows and Theme for a Dream. With my thanks, enjoy the rest of your weekend. God bless.

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0: 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But for one disc jockey, young Peter Cross, he's still trapped in the 1960s, when music and life in general seem to run at a slower pace. 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You know, you just might like it.
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1: He's interesting, though.
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1: Seems like he's been around forever.
2: Almost impossible to believe, isn't it?
1: But do you think he moans about everything too much?
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1: But he does know how to communicate with his audience.
2: It's a gentle art, but it's a continuous

0: Crosser, this is Denise. Could you play a song for baby David? I let him listen to your wireless show on Angel Radio. It's wonderful. He drifts off to sleep straight away.
1: Dear listener, do you realize what goes into preparing for the Peter Cross show? Well, several peanut butter and jam sandwiches, a multitude of Werther's originals, a smattering of bourbon biscuits, a mug of Builders, and of course, the inevitable poppadom. And let's not forget the frequent application of Fiery Jack for his poorly leg. You see, being a DJ is not for the squeamish.

0: Rolling Stones. Before that, as promised, bit of Billy Fury, and did make some nice tunes, didn't he? And as I say, that was our medley today, and thank you for the people that did take the time to write in and say, because I did say, oh, I don't know, Billy Fury is a little bit middle of the road for us on a Saturday morning, but people disagreed and said, no, bung him on. So we did, and hope you enjoyed it.
1: I'm in love, L.U.V.

many girl bands to come out of the States, the Shangri-Las, but different than their... was it them that did Walking on the Sand? Walking in the Sand, that one. Oh, well, there are quite a few of those, and they're sort of morbid tunes, but turned out to be big, big hits. Anyway, welcome along. Can I say hello to Phil Webster, first of all, who put something on the Angel Radio, Friends of Angel Radio site yesterday, and it was a group, don't know who they were, singing at a festival over Bristol way. Thousands and thousands of people, and they were doing the... We always take the mickey out of it, the advert on the telly, which I mentioned last week. All the people that were in it, heartburn, indigestion, and all jump around holding their bums, got diarrhoea. And there's a couple sitting in the cafe having bacon and eggs. But anyway, these people were at a festival, and it's wonderful. I kept playing it and playing it and playing it. But imagine 10,000 people all singing the chorus, diarrhoea. Wonderful. All we need now is poppadoms. That at a festival, that'll clinch it. There's someone to bring it out as a single. Where did you get the idea from? Well, it was a bloke on Angel Radio down in Portsmouth.

0: best believe I'm in love.
1: Good. 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She popped up again. Would you go away, please? Thank you very much.

bit old time radio too. Chris Montez, who actually did a big change, didn't he? I mean, he started off with Let's Dance, then he went into Some Kind of Fun, and then he went all middle of the road. We can't complain at that. And I think he's still working. Toured with the Beatles, of course, on their first major tour. I think he was top of the bill along with Tommy Rowe. They shared the billing. Beatles were down there at the bottom. And yeah, he comes over here a few times. I hope I don't do him a disservice, and he died about a year ago, but I think he's still with us. Anyway, Chris Montez, that was. Always nice to hear from you, always nice to get emails through, and always nice to get things through the post. Not hinting, but thank you very much. Here's, I hope this will be a nice surprise. I'm going to say hello. This is where people where people sort of get their ears pricked up. Okay, so hello to Paul. Hello, Paul. Now, I've had a chat with Mark. We're trying to pronounce your surname. It's T-O-R-J-U-S-S-E-N. Now, how would you pronounce that? Torjussen. Does that sound all right? Porjussen. That'll do. Anyway, and Karen. Hello, Karen. Hello. Is he talking about me? Yes, he is. Anyway, I know your show is not a request show, but, here's the but, could you possibly give a mention on your Saturday the 5th programme, that it's our 40th wedding anniversary? I thought you were coming in. Yeah, I thought, well, I'll try and look my best, put my best Aramis on instead of my car boot special. And then I've got the note, and it says, we are spending a few days down in sunny, we hope, Tintagel. Well, you're reading my darling, how are you? Welcome to Tintagel. Well, you listen to Angel Radio, but we like, I mean, that was sort of Cornish, by the way. We're here to, speak Portsmouth now, to celebrate, and it would be a great and funny surprise for Karen with a C. Go up it, you have problems in the post office, don't you? Now, could you give us your names, please? Karen with a what? Karen with a C, yeah. Who's my wife? It would be, wouldn't it? Celebrating the wedding, St. Le Blumenau. Anyway, we enjoy your moans, thank you. About tennis, yep, quite agree. Don't watch doubles. Well, they all go out and hit each other and then talk. Do you notice footballers do that now? Managers. Who on earth is sitting there with a camera watching the managers? Well, probably someone from Southampton, I expect. Smile, please. But they do it now. They put their hands over their mouth. Yeah, incredible, isn't it? And then the person who's looking at them, they had to put their hands over their mouth. I heard them say, we're going to move so-and-so to the left wing. And then the other one says, I've just heard them say that they know what our plan is. It could go on all day. Anyway, I've been very kindly, Paul, who was a book publisher, maybe still is, it was a book on the drummer in Led Zeppelin. So I very much appreciate that, and that's very kind of you. So can I just wish you all a very happy anniversary. Hope you enjoy your weekend down there, Karen and Paul. They actually live in Aldwych, is that right? In West Sussex. And he said, any chance of playing Thank You by Led Zeppelin? Oh, God. From Led Zeppelin 2. And I was sitting there this week and I thought, God, please make it 70s. The first album I ever bought at the age of 9. I looked it up. It's 1969. How could I begrudge playing this? Here it goes.

0: You sent him what? You sent him a book? What did you send him a book for? Oh, well, I'll play a request for you, Chrissy.
1: If the sun refused to shine, I would

0: Cheered us up, didn't it? Yes, Led Zeppelin from Led Zeppelin 2. And as I say, have a very enjoyable weekend. Weather doesn't look too bad here at the moment, unless you're listening to the late night repeat. What a funny old day it was today. I'm just trying to keep it topical. Anyway, that's the Phil and Karen with a C. All right. Always nice to hear from you. I'll say that every week, but it is. Ian Walsh got in touch, the Submariner. He said, I'm getting sick to death. Billy Fury. Yeah, it went on a bit, didn't it? 26 minutes long, that medley. Imagine if I'd have played them all the way through. And he said, I know only the privilege to get a request on your show, so how about going to type a letter? I'll be honest, I love that. I'm sure it was Hoots Mondlot, Lord Rockingham, who did the backing on that. He said, how about playing that later on? How can you dislike him so much and then ask for Billy Fury? Anyway, all the best, Ian. Thank you very much indeed. Who else has been on? I've just been ordering tickets for the winter season at Chichester Festival Theatre. Did you know there is a sort of a play on about him on Wednesday the 25th and the 26th? Who? Oh, Burt Bacharach. His life is revealed as his four wives gather at the Brill Building at the request of Hal David to share memories of Burt. Written and directed by Mike Carey and featuring an 11-piece ensemble. It's in the Minerva Festival. It sounds good, that, doesn't it? I'll look that up, so as you know, I'm a great fan. That's from Graham over there in Smile Please, Southampton. And yeah, thank you very much, Graham. And Mandy, hello Mandy, hope you're all okay over there. Karen's been in touch. She of a friend of Lynn, you know, Lynn Cotton, Fern's mum, you know. Don't know if Fern ever listens to this. Probably no reason to, she's too young, but oh, no disrespect to my normal listeners of a certain age. We are over at Lynn and Mix. We got a full schedule today, then off for a sherbet or two. Yeah, speak like that, London way. We'll be thinking of you whilst on a beach in Ibiza. When's that then? Roll out the red carpet for our visit in December. Yeah, I'm getting some new teeth in, especially for the... they bring in Worthy's, which is enough to pull all your fillings out. Worthy's Originals and Mint Imperials, which will certainly break your teeth if you bite them too early. Anyway, that's from Karen. She said, I hope the old knee is bearing up. Yes, it is. Well, you have a nice time. I don't know when you're off to Ibiza, but have a good time. I'm off. I've got next week, and that's it.
1: I hear the crosser is away to Gran Canaria shortly to check out the drag scene. Riding up with the gin and tonic at a fag, at the bar, you know, the corner. It's no secret, Pete. We all suspected. I think it began at school, the knowledge that one wasn't like the others. A deep-rooted inferiority complex.

Roy Hamilton. Now, do they class Slowey's as Northern Soul? I suppose they do. I suppose you can't keep up that frantic pace all night. So there, Roy Hamilton, who did a lot of the up-tempo ones, but we thought we'd bung that one on. Many thanks to the Blue Fury medley. Perfect start to my Saturday morning, and many thanks for your dedication and kind words on my 80th birthday. Yeah, we're allowed to say she's 80, although I'm far too young to be this old. Yeah, well, 80's the new 60, isn't it? Love the programme, and also your Tuesday afternoon one, and I hope you have a nice break. Thank you. That's from Adelaide. Hello, Adelaide. And as I say, it was her husband that sent through some lovely pictures of me when I was quite thin, had trendy hair. You could see my jawline at the BT Social Club, another venue that, you know, must have lost my telephone number. But thank you, Adelaide. Can't imagine you're 80, but I did their wedding all those years ago. But thank you very much, Peter and Adelaide Lee. How nice. Very courteous, our

years. We've had sea shanty, we've had ukulele people in, and they're coming back October the 20th on a Tuesday afternoon. I hope it's that date. Mark Atchison, he of late of the Portsmouth News, he's got 20-piece ukulele orchestra, and they're doing sea shanties. And as I said, I hope they're going to do Portsmouth. I hope they're going to do that, because that goes back to the 17th century. Yeah, a bit like Mark Atchison, really. But, I guess that's a no, then. Not for the first time. I've been knocked back. This is going to type it. I've written it down. Yeah, it's on me a bit of paper. Okay, Ian, I'll try and get it on a bit later on. Not try and get it on, it's a case of me remembering. So we'll try and do that later on for you.

Yeah, as I say, next Tuesday afternoon, 2 hours, non-stop, apart from me waffling, of Motown. With some fun facts, some rare ones, a bit of Northern Soul, and some of the hits.

Temptations. Hey, as I say, we like to do something different on a Tuesday afternoon. Don't turn up then. No, I heard you. So it's Motown, Tamla Motown, because Pat's away on Tuesday. Hope she enjoys Pompey today. She'll be at Fratton Park enjoying Pompey, take on somebody or other. I can't remember their plan today. But wish them well. Indeed, all your favourite football teams. So hope you can join me if you're a Motown fan. All right, 2 o'clock to 4, and it's live. Spencer's been on. Hello, Spence. What colour socks you got on today, then? Evidently, he's having a cup of tea and something to eat, and he's just going to start his round. Great, isn't it? He clocked on at 7 o'clock. Unbelievable, isn't it? But he's sitting in his van now. Oh, what an exhausting day. God, blimey, the sun's out as well. Oh, look, a bit of bead of sweat coming up. I think I better sit here, get the union. Too hot to work. He said, any chance of playing something rocky? Well, we played one from Led Zeppelin earlier, which cheered us all up. So would you like another one, Spence? All right, put a smile on your face as you go around Drayton delivering your mail. All right, hope those five letters won't take too long. Here we go. Ready?

Yep, woke people up. They're a bit drowsy. Last week on the Friends Who Like Angel Radio Facebook page, there was a query about a tune I played. I'm terrible. I do apologise. I've done this for years. I don't sort of back announce, as we say in showbiz. Me in showbiz. I get fed up doing that. And I don't always announce who the tunes were by. And I don't do a list. I hardly remember when I get home what I've just played. But there was a query about me playing a tune, a soul tune with a big brass backing. Well, I'm not going to play it all the way through, but I'm not sure if the gentleman I hope's listening today actually got the correct answer. But could it have been this?

Could it have been that? Anyway, if it was, and he's nodding his head or shaking his head, it was Things Get Better by Eddie Floyd. They are. That's cool, isn't it? So that's proper community radio, you see. A wireless, as we say here, an angel. You won't get on sound. What time's he on? Still 6 o'clock. Yeah. Sensational. I played a little bit of this a couple of weeks ago in a medley. Someone said, oh, could you play it all the way through? Because we love it.

Beach Boys, we probably knew that. Can I say hello to, once again, ears prick up time? Is that me? Hello to Susan Hill. Hello, Susan. Is he talking about me? Yeah, Susan has just been picked up, if you pardon the expression. I don't mean it quite in that context, but she's been picked up at Lyon Airport. Many a young DJ would say Lyon Airport. Yeah, not me. I take my time. Lyon Airport. Evany, she's now set for a 5-hour drive in France because my good chum's down there. Mr. Edge, Bob, and the lovely Linda are down there and they're going on a bit of a holiday. Life is one holiday down there. And a 5-hour trip they've got to wherever they're going. Have a nice time. Linda can put her feet up. She's had Beverly, the damp washers, Jamie and Alex, they've all stayed. They're all out. And Bob's on the run. Am I allowed to say this? Yeah, go on. Drop him in it. Emily, the oil came, you know, the oil to heat up the house and whatever in France. And it was 1,500 euros. And he only had 300 quid. Anyway, he's on the run. Hello, hello, hello. Hello, hee-ho, hee-ho, hee-ho. We are listening to you, Mr. That's French. We're listening to you, Mr. Cross. Where is he? Where is he going? Anyway, hello, Susan. This could be your very first time listening to Angel Radio. Not sure where you're from. I hope Linda's tried and persuaded you to listen to us, but there you are, you're trapped in a car with Bob Hine, who's probably, not Bob Hine, Bob Edge, that's the other Bob, with Bob Edge, who's probably complaining now. Pete Cross normally plays a tune for us. He hasn't played any today, apart from Billy Fury, which he missed picking you up at the airport. So to keep Bob happy, or else he'll start moaning for hour after hour after hour, here's a bit of Phil Spector-produced music for you. Have a nice holiday, all three.

0: a go, especially for Bob out there in France, and also to Susan Hill, if it is your first time tuning into Angel. Go on, you're stuck now, aren't you? Stuck in a little car. How long's this go on for?
1: With the strings, of course, you have the very fine Stradivold or Catgut and Scrapey, the first violin, which we can probably deal with questions. But with the conductor, who philollops the baton, Huffalo Dowder, so much and draws the attraction from the eyebolt, let's not underestimate for the conductor, because, after all, he's there not only as a figurehead, but to draw forth from the various sections of the orchestrale that which she or the others, and plenty female do a fine Scrapey too.
0: Oh, yeah. There you go. That's clear enough, isn't it? Right.

Playing a bit of the Beatles. Apologies, I tuned in a bit late for your show today. Imagine my surprise here, Led Zeppelin being played. I didn't think you were a Zeppelin fan. Yeah, not my actual cup of tea, but yeah. I recall you shooting down Paul Spencer the postman earlier this year when he requested. I always shoot down Spencer, whatever he asks for, basically. It's always rocky stuff. He should concentrate on his delivering letters. He hasn't finished Valentine's Day card yet. Anyway, thank you for making my morning. That's very kind. That's from Ian in Brompton. Where's Brompton, everyone? It's in Kent. There you go. Colin, hello, Cole. Big Cole, enjoyed listening to him last night. In the bath last night, thoroughly enjoyed it. Not with Cole, but I mean, hello to Cole and the Pirate Queen, Les. Morning, sir. Enjoyed the tunes, especially the Temptations and Leslie not too keen on the Ron. Do you know, I love that. Now, old Big Cole, being an ex-DJ, he had a couple of bookings, people asked him. There was a version of that by some disco group, and he used to pack the floor. Anyway, Colin and Les, thank you for last night, and to Pat, of course. Can I play one or two for hello? I mentioned Bob and Lynn. I let Mr. Edge stay in the car at the airport so he could listen to Billy Fury, and he said it was fantastic. You tell that to Ian. He was bored stiff with it. Susan says, thank you. So, hello, Susan, again. 5 hours you've got to put up with this, haven't you? Well, we've got another half hour of me. Then you've got the captain. He's back today. Susan says, thank you for the mention today. But when we visited her last year, we introduced Susan to Angel, and you said hi to her and played the chogs for her. Yeah. But does she still listen? Yeah, thought not. Yeah. Yeah. Where she live? Out of our listening zone. Is that the excuse? We could be heard now. Well, yes, you probably gathered all over the world, all over the UK, and on DAB, we're in Alton, wherever. So, was that a dig? Does she want the trogs again? Yeah. Anyway, sorry, Susan, I didn't remember. But thank you, Bob, for enjoying Billy Fury and not having to endure us sitting in an airport, waiting at reception desk with your little card. Hello, do you remember us? Bob and Lynn, have a nice holiday, all of you out there. Anyway, for Jan, Mrs. Cross, she's just back from Greece, looking nice. Had a nice time out there with all her sisters, one sister and the rest. Here's a nice version of the Beach Boys tune. It's the Ivy League.

gentlemen, this is the Peter Cross Show. If you like music, that's too bad. But he's doing his best. Despite being tone deaf, as you probably know, Peter is what we call a bust. From the shoulders up, he is very happily married. But his wife isn't.

0: bit of Bob Dylan for those that like him, and a load of you do. I mentioned right at the very beginning of the programme, two people that are down in Tintagel. It's Cornwall, isn't it? It's Cornwall, isn't it? All right, my lovely, how are you down there? That's Cornwall, not bad, eh? It's all right, wasn't it, for Cornwall? You're right there, my darling. Welcome to lovely Tintagel. We have a loot time down here. Yeah, anyway, that was Paul and Karen. That was Brian, one of the captains back. You all right?
1: Yep, fine.
0: Had a good cruise?
1: Lovely.
0: Where was it this time? I do know, but I'm just sort of, you know, on behalf of our listener.
1: Norway, and the final port of call was Zeebrugge.
0: Yeah, I was looking at Vigil, the new BBC detective thing, on a Sunday night, which is great, but it would help if I could understand the word they were talking about, which doesn't help watching TV, does it? Nothing against Scottish accents, but I just can't listen. I can't listen nowadays to programmes. Jan has subtitles on, but I'm sure it's very good. But, yeah, it was lovely. I was watching Tripping Point. Not Tipping Point, because that's the game. Tripping Point. With this anti-bomb disposal lot that's ITV,
1: yeah.
0: Which is really good, but it had a few little funny bits in it, like a lady was strapped up with a balance thing on her back that if she moved in any direction, it would explode. Well, she was trussed up in a cupboard for about a day, where she was wriggling and moaning, but when she got rescued, don't move, hold this still. And I thought, well, it should have got, if you're going to go off, it was going to go off, but... Not for me to pick up little errors like that, but there you go. And that smug git, he's still on. Do you know, I love GB News, as you know. They say every 5 minutes, you just get into interesting debate. They either do the giveaway of the week, which is fair enough because they got to raise money. And you're talking about, you know, whatever's going on in the world politics. Now it's time for the Great British Giveaway. You know, would you like to win a caravan? You think, no. Bugger off, I don't want to win a caravan. And then, you know, it's £5.50 to enter, and it's you'll find out who's the winner is 3 months after the competition closes. But now it's time for the weather in foreign climes. You think, oh, no, here they come, sitting at the table, this gormless-looking girl with her protruding teeth and this smug git. Wow. I'm looking forward to sunny skies and jumping in the sea. And now, travel insurance, yes, all sorted. Give us a kiss. Oh, it's every blooming 5 minutes. And you turn over to ITV. They're on there as well. Oh, dreadful. Oh, anyway, I mentioned Paul and Karen. Yes, I did. And on your show today, if you still have time, could you give a shout-out, modern terminology there, Brian? Could you please give a shout-out to my parents, Paul and Karen? Well, this is the same ones I gave a shout-out to, as we say, earlier. And evidently you pronounced it Tor Jusun. Well, how would you pronounce J-U-W? Would you? Tor J-U-W, yeah. It's their 40th wedding. Well, we knew that. They were married in 1986 in Guildford, Surrey, at St. Joseph's Church. If you could, please play. Well, I can't because I haven't got it with me. But no worries if not. Well, that's all right. And she's easily pleased. That's from Zoe. Happy to... she wanted Here Comes the Sun, but don't want to play that. Haven't got time. It's always good excuses I haven't got it with me. That keeps everyone happy, doesn't it? Oh, I've still got my mic on. Look at that. Here Comes the Sun. Do-do-do-do. Will that do? Thank you, Zoe.

Eddie Bishop doing Seventy Busy. Seventy quite popular in the old clubs, that one. Call Me, Eddie Bishop, the old Tony Hatch song, which Petula Clark had the big hit with. Yes, it was the Trogs, Bob. All right. Thank you. And thank you, Susan, for saying hello. It's nice. Very, very courageous, our listeners.

we go. A bit of Northern Soul. Right. Before you write in, I did promise Ian, Submariner Ian, that I'd play Gonna Type a Letter. Now, I love this tune. Harry Robinson, who and his orchestra, who were, you know, on in a different world, if you see what I mean. They were Hootsmon, the Lord Rockingham's 11. But I did have a feeling, the reason I've not played it on the 60s show is because it was from 1959. So if I could say this is 1960s and released on Billy Fury's Biggest Hits, will that count? So don't write in and complain. I know it's 1959. They're going to write in, aren't they? I know they're going to write in. They always do. Yeah. No. Do you know you played a tune from 1959, Charge of Dustifying, and it was a big hit in the 60s? Well, I'll play it as scary as one.

George Rockingham's 11. Harry Robinson appeared on so many tunes. And I think Billy Fury wrote that as well. And it's a B-side. B-side of Maybe Tomorrow. There you go. But that was it. Let me just check the emails before I nip off. Oh, hello. Enjoying your show. Thank you very much, Nanny Muncaster. Ray, what a nice start to the weekend. The bright sun shining through our windows. Well, sounds nice, doesn't it? Very picturesque. That's from Ray and Barbara in Deepest, Brightest Wiltshire. Bob Hind, he asked me to play a record today, the Christian Brothers. And he said, are you going to play it? And I said, no, it's awful. So I said, oh, I'm going to play it on Monday. Well, I was honest. It's dreadful. Christian, have a little listen if you get a chance. Hans, oh, it's awful. Anyway, and Spencer, this song is from 1959. There you are, I told you one. Trust him, innit? All the nice little plugs. I put his picture on our website, and then he drops me in it. I told everybody it was 1959. Don't you listen. Anyway, time to go. The captain along in a minute. I'll be back with Motown. Tuesday afternoon, live, 2 o'clock till 4. All Motown. Nothing but Motown. Oh, who else? Jane's been on. Hello, Jane. Hello, she's nice. I love the Billy Fury medley, and I won't be anywhere else on a Saturday morning. There you are, Spencer, a loyal listener there. Look, see. Ta-da.

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Well, a very good morning to you on this lovely Saturday morning from Havant in Hampshire. I'm Brian McLaughlin, and I'll be with you for the next 90 minutes as we remember the decade that was the 1950s. And getting the show started today on this, my first show back after my holiday to Norway, we heard from Frankie Lane, who in 1956 was sitting at the number 6 spot in air charts here in the UK with his recording of Moonlight Gambler. Now, this show is very kindly sponsored for Angel Radio by Susan and Michael up there in Epsom and Newell Pest Control. Good morning to you both, and I trust that, like me, you like this next song, which comes to you from Johnny Mercer, and it's his lovely recording of Memphis in June.

Well, especially for Susan Michael, who very kindly sponsored the show. That was Johnny Mercer taking us all the way back to the year of 1952 with his recording of Memphis in June. Now, in the show today, I have tracks from some of the very best artists from years gone by, including the Four Preps, the Diamonds, and indeed our old friend Guy Mitchell. We'll be hearing from all of them a little bit later on in the show, but on the way now with Catwalk is the Eric Winston Orchestra.

Nice to hear that again. That was Eric Winston and his orchestra there with the first instrumental on the show today. It was a wonderful cover of a tune called Catwalk. Now, the first double play of the show today will be on the way very, very shortly, and that's after we hear from Frankie Vaughan, and he's taking a look at that girl.

Well, spending a total of 17 weeks in the UK charts way back in 1953, that was our old chum Frankie Vaughan with Look at That Girl. Now, I've got the first double play of the show today on the way, both of which will be sung from our old friend Bobby Darin, and he'll be singing two of our old, two of the favourites of the show, starting with Plain Jane and continuing with Dream Lover. Here we go.

Oh, fading into the distance. That was one and only Bobby Darin there, telling about us all about Plain Jane, and that was followed by Dream Lover. Now, there'll be some more double plays coming along a little bit later on in the show, but on the way now, I've got an artist that I haven't played for goodness knows how long on the show. It's our old chum, Ronnie Carroll, and Say Wonderful Things.

he's an artist that I've not featured for a considerable amount of time here on your favourite nostalgia station, Angel Radio. Ronnie Carroll and a track called Say Wonderful Things. Now, still to come, I have tracks from the Big O, and he'll be followed by Burt Camford and his orchestra. But first of all, here with It's Not For Me To Say is Johnny Mathis.

Well, that was rather nice, wasn't it? Taking us back 69 years to the year of 1957, that was the brilliant Johnny Mathis with one of his early hits called It's Not For Me To Say. And that was written by the songwriting partnership of Robert Allen and Al Stillman. And that song actually later featured in a film called Lizzie. Now, you know, here's the Big O and Roy Orbison. He's going to be telling us all about Claudette.

taking us back in time by 68 years. That was called Claudette, which was a huge hit for Don and Phil, the Everly Brothers. But it was actually written by our old friend, the big O, Roy Orbison, and was one of his early successes as a songwriter. And the version you heard today was from the big O himself. But the most popular version by far came from Don and Phil, the Everly Brothers.

Well, taking us back to the tail end of the 1950s, in fact to 1959, that was Burt Camford and his orchestra and their lovely recording of Wonderland by Night. Now, next on the playlist today, I've got an artist who's no stranger to Angel Radio. It is our old chum, Max Bygraves, and during his career, he made many, many wonderful recordings, but as far as I'm concerned, this is the very best of those recordings, so see if you agree, as the great man sings, Who Made the Morning?

No, I just love that record. Max Bygraves had his very best with his wonderful recording of Who Made the Morning. And that brings me to David Troy Somerville. He was the lead singer with The Diamonds, and they're next on the playlist today with their hit from 1957, The Stroll.

Well, we're doing David Troy Sommerfeld taking on the lead vocals. That was the group The Diamonds with a hit from the latter half of the 1950s, The Stroll. And that brings me rather nicely to another record from 1959, this time from Cliff Richard along with The Shadows and their recording of Please Don't Tease.

Well, from the very end of the decade in 1959, that was Cliff Richard along with The Shadows and Please Don't Tease, which at the beginning of the 1960s proved to be another hit for the lads. Now, one of the most requested artists that we have here at Angel Radio is Guy Mitchell, and hand on heart, I can't recall playing this or hearing this record for many a long year here on Angel Radio. So see what you think now as we hear from Guy Mitchell and his recording from 1952 of Me and My Dog.

Now, here at your favourite nostalgia station, Angel Radio, we play a fair amount of tracks from Guy Mitchell, but if I'm being totally honest with you, I can't recall hearing Me and My Dog for a considerable time. I enjoyed hearing it once again, and I hope that you did as well. And that brings me to the second double play on the show for today, both of which come from Sarah Vaughan. She'll be telling us all about that broken-hearted melody, but to start with, I have Ain't Misbehaving.

Well, fading into the distance, that was a brilliant songstress, Sarah Vaughan, with another double play. I started with her singing Ain't Misbehaving and concluded with her lovely recording of Broken Hearted Melody. Now, I've still got another double play to come before the end of the show, but I'm continuing now with the Four Preps and their 26 Miles to Santa Catalina.

the same. Well, they were formed in Los Angeles, California during the early 50s. It was the Four Preps with what, in my opinion, is one of their very best records, 26 Miles to Santa Catalina. Now, our hard-working postman, Spencer, who's down there on the outskirts of Portsmouth this morning in Drayton, has been on the emails to me this morning. Said, Brian, great show, but is there any chance of you playing any Muddy Waters for me? Well, I think, Spencer, you know the answer to that. So here with Got My Mojo Working is the man himself, Muddy Waters.

Broadway from the 50s, that was Muddy Waters with Got My Mojo Working, and that I played especially for our hard-working postman on the outskirts of Portsmouth in Drayton, Spencer. I hope you enjoyed that, Spencer. I know I most certainly did. And that brings me to our old friend Anthony Newley, the singer, songwriter, indeed actor. He's next on the playlist for today with a record which I'm sure you remember called Do You Mind?

Well, their very own singer, songwriter, producer, and indeed actor, Anthony Neely, with one of his chart successes, Do You Mind? Now, another email has come flooding into the studio this morning, this time from our old friend John Garbutt up there in the north of England. In fact, it's just disappeared from my screen. I'll get back to that in just a minute. But first of all, here with Hully Gully, I've got the Olympics.

Well, from that's a track that I've not played on air before, from the songwriting team of Fred Sledge Smith and Cliff Goldsmith. That was the Olympics with a 1959 recording of Hully Gully. Now, before I played that record, I tried to play your record for our old friend John Garbutt up there in the north of England, who's been on the emails to me today. And something went wrong with the screen, but I've got my hammer out and given it a good thrashing, so it seems to be working again. So, especially for you, John, here I have now Dickie Valentine and the record that you requested, Teenager in Love.

Well, all the way from the end of the decade in 1959, and especially for our old chum John Garbutt up there in the north of England, that was Dickie Valentine with Teenager in Love. And that brings me to another instrumental on the show this afternoon, this time from Joe Loss. It's his recording of Stardust.

Well, that was written nearly 100 years ago in 1927 by Hoagie Carmichael and Mitchell Parish. It was the old song Stardust, which was played for us today by Joe Loss and his orchestra, who recorded that song in 1957. Now, I've got another double play on the way very shortly. Now, it's after we hear this show tune, which was written by Frederick Lowe and Alan J. Lerner for the fabulous show My Fair Lady. It is, of course, Victor Moan and On the Street Where You Live.

Lovely. From the musical My Fair Lady and written by Frederick Lowe and Alan J. Lerner, that was the song On the Street Where You Live, which was beautifully sung for us today by Vic Damone. And that brings me to the final double play on the show for today, folks, both of which come from everyone's favourite, Doris Day. She'll be telling us all about her secret love, but to start with, she's taking us on a trip down the River Seine.

Well, fading into the distance, that was Doris Day with the final double play on the show for today. I started with the great ladies telling us all about the Seine and finished with a song from Calamity Jane called Secret Love. And please don't forget that if you'd like me to play anything for you, then leave me a message here at Angel Radio and I'll do my very best to find and indeed play that request for you.

Well, that was Brian Hyland with possibly his best remembered song, Ginny Come Lately. And still to come on the show, I've got tracks from Don and Phil, the Everly Brothers, and they'll be with us after we hear from Shirley Bassey and a recording from the end of the decade in 1959, The Party's Over.

Well, that was the Welsh singing superstar Dame Shirley Bassey with The Party's Over, and how right she is, because I've only got a few minutes of the show left. So without more ado for me, let's hear from Don and Phil, the Everly Brothers, and they've got problems.

Well, from the tail end of the decade in 1959, that was Don and Phil, the Everly Brothers, with their Cadence record label release, Problems, which tells of teenage frustrations and uncertainty. Well, time, I'm sorry to say, is going faster than I am today, so without more ado for me, let's hear from Frankie Lane once again, and he's going to be telling us all about Jezebel.

Well, I started the show today with a track from Frankie Lane, and that was The Great Man Again, this time telling us all about Jezebel. And that just about brings me to the final track on the show for today. Thank you so much for your company, and a special thank you to Susan and Michael for sponsoring the show. I'll be back with you on Wednesday afternoon, so until then, please do take care. And I'll leave you now with track or some of Winifred Atwell, I should say, playing Plink Plank Plunk. From yours truly, Brian. Until Wednesday, goodbye now.

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0: Jean and I were married in 1958 and lived happily ever after, until dementia struck. 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

Well, hello and welcome. It's Tony with you again for the Angel Radio Chart Show. But this week, I've decided to do something completely different. Yes, we're going to not have the charts this week. What we're going to do is look at the United States pop charts before the United Kingdom charts were actually started. So we're going to go back to 1952 and look at the hits in the USA of 1952. And we'll be telling you where they peaked during that year. We're going to start off with a nice one by Al Albert and the Four Aces. This one was number two right at the beginning of 1952. It's called Tell Me Why.

Well, that was Tell Me Why by the Four Aces and Al Albert. Number two, at the beginning of 52. And as I said at the beginning of the programme, we're not actually looking at the UK record chart this week. We're going to look at the USA chart hits of 1952. So this was a top 20 hit from spring 1952. It's a 1941 song originally. It's At Last, and it's Ray Anthony and Tommy Mercer.

Ray Anthony and Tommy Mercer's version of At Last, 11 years after the original. And peaking at number 8 in February, March 1952, we find the Bell Sisters. This record sold a million for them. It's called Bermuda.

the Bell Sisters with their million seller Bermuda, peaking in the USA at number 8. Kay Starr got to number 1. She was there for 9 weeks with this one, Wheel of Fortune, and she was there at number 1 between March and May 1952.

We're looking at the USA hits of 1952, doing something just a little bit different from our normal chart show, where we look at a UK chart. We'll be back to normal next week, but I just thought we'd take a break this week for something a little bit different. We've just heard K-Star with Wheel of Fortune, which was number one for 9 weeks in 1952. Now let's look at something that got into the top 20 in spring 1952 for Frankie Lane and Joe Stafford. Hammer!

there we had Frankie Lane and Joe Stafford with Hambone, a top 20 hit in the spring of 1952. Now, over in the UK, Lita Rosa had a hit record in 1952 with Blacksmith Blues. Here is the USA version by Ella Mae Morse. This one peaked at number 3 in the USA in April and May 1952.

Ella Mae Morse, Blacksmith Blues. Doris Day now. Doris had a number four hit with this one in the USA in April and May 1952. This is the jolly little song of A Guy Is A Guy.

Well, we go from one guy, A Guy Is a Guy with Doris Day, to another guy. Now, this is Guy Mitchell and the pawn shop on the corner in Pittsburgh, Pennsylvania.

Well, from one well-known voice in the 1950s, Guy Mitchell, we go to another. This is Don Cornell. Don is bringing us I'll Walk Alone, and this one got to number 7 in the United States chart of May 1952.

Don Cornell, I'll Walk Alone. Now, here's the glorious voice of Her Nibs, Miss Gibbs, Georgia Gibbs, of course, Kiss of Fire. And this one, have a listen to it. It's a tango worthy of being a James Bond theme, just in my humble opinion.

Well, that was Kiss of Fire, Georgia Gibbs. Now, Leroy Anderson. Leroy Anderson was number one for 5 weeks with Blue Tango.

Blue Tango there, Leroy Anderson, number one for 5 weeks in the USA chart. And that's what we're doing this week. We're not looking at the chart in the United Kingdom. We're just taking a break. We'll be back to normal next week. But this week we're looking at the USA hits of 1952. And we go from the number one hit, Blue Tango, to another number one hit. This was number one in July 1952 for Percy Faith, Delicado.

Delicado, Percy Faith, lovely record. Now, Peggy Lee, I find this one a little bit noisy. I'm sorry about that, but I do. It's a good record nevertheless, but it reached number 10 in July 1952 for Peggy Lee. It's called Lover.

Peggy Lee with Lover. Now, if that orchestra on the Peggy Lee record was a bit loud for you, how about something a bit gentler from Mantovani and his orchestra? This is on the London American label. It's originally an old waltz tune by Guy Lombardo from 1927, but here it is with Mantovani's Strings Charmaine.

And that was Mantovani with the orchestra on a blue labelled record, the London American label, with Charmaine. Right, now, Pee Wee King was number one with Slowpoke. It's actually Pee Wee King and his Golden West Cowboys. And I had to squint to see who the singer is. I thought it said Rod Stewart, but looking closely, it's Red Stewart. Here, Red Stewart and Pee Wee King's Golden West Cowboys with Slowpoke, a number one hit in the USA in 1952.

Right, some upbeat guitar plucking now with Les Paul and Mary Ford. This got to number 2 on the Billboard Hot 100, and it's Tiger Rag.

That was Les Paul and Mary Ford with their number two hit, Tiger Rag. We can't leave Rosemary Clooney out of a programme featuring records from 1952, can we? And indeed we're not going to. Here she is with Half As Much, and this was a number one hit in the USA in 1952.

Rosemary Clooney, half as much. Now, we got two versions, one immediately after the other, of this next record. The first version is the proper version. It's Patti Page, and this one was recorded on the 6th of August 1952, issued by Mercury Records, and by August the 22nd, 1952, just a couple of weeks later, it had entered the Billboard chart. It was in the Billboard chart in the USA for 21 weeks, and it reached number one, and it also got Patti Page a number one hit in Australia. Well, what record is it? It's called I Went to Your Wedding, and straight after this, we'll have the spoof of I Went to Your Wedding, which is by Spike Jonze. Enjoy both. Thank you.

Well, that was Spike Jones with I Went to Your Wedding. And before that, we had the proper version, Patti Page, number one for 5 weeks in the American charts in October and November 1952. Now, here's a sensible record, the Hilltoppers, Trying. They tried to get to number one, but they only made it to number seven in November 1952. Trying.

Well, there we had Trying the Hilltoppers. Now we come to our final record. This one is a tango. We've had three or four tangos today. This one is Pearl Bailey. It Takes Two to Tango. This one got to number 7 in the USA in December 1952. So, let's hear it.

0: It takes two. Takes two. Darling, it always takes two. And I'm with you.
1: Well, that was Pearl Bailey with the final record on today's show. Not a proper chart show. We'll be back to normal charts next week. And we'll be looking at the chart of the 11th of September 1954. But I do hope you've enjoyed this just slight change to the normal format, where we've been looking at records from 1952, which were hits in the USA. That's it from me. You take care now. I'll see you next time. Bye.
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This time I'm going to be featuring the best of British artists from the 1950s. And starting us off, Istanbul, big hit from the 1950s, and this time it's performed by the Radio Revelers.

Istanbul, Istanbul, she Constantinople. Now she Istanbul, not Constantinople. She a long time gone, old Constantinople. Still see Turkish delit on the moonlit knit. Every gal in Constantinople live in Istanbul, not Constantinople. So if you bet it in Constantinople, she'll be waiting in Istanbul.

Television played in the most important part of the music in the 1950s, then none so more than the theme music from Robin Hood. Here we have Gary Miller's version.

Gary Miller there with his interpretation of one of the earliest successes for commercial television in the 1950s. That, of course, was the theme from Robin Hood. Betty Miller next, and the next train out of town.

Lita Rosa there once again with her version of Volare. And of course, I'm sure you'll remember Dee Martin's version too in the 1950s. Betty Miller again now, and she's telling us Georgia's Got a Moon.

George's Got a Moon, Bette Midler there. Now, I'm sure you'll all remember Paul Rich, the vocalist with Lou Prager in his orchestra, and he followed a very successful solo career in the 1950s. Here's a composition which he actually co-wrote with Lou Prager, I'll Follow You.

Every time a teasing trumpet talks, everybody does the creep. Even long before your baby walks, baby's got to learn.

Well, there's a title that we normally heard as an instrumental, The Creep, and that was Robin Richmond on the organ. Now a title that was very big in the 1950s, Moon Over Malaya, and here's Reggie Goff.

Well, a hit that was very big for Al McCogan in the 1950s, Willie Cann, but there we heard Pauline Shepherd. Next, it's Ray Martin's orchestra, who's playing those dancing bells.

Never Let Me Go from Teddy Johnson and Pearl Carr. Derek Francis and the Coronets now, I'd Love to Fall Asleep and Wake Up in Your Arms.

Eric Francis and the Coronets there. Another band that was continuing to record prolifically throughout the 1950s was the Eric Winston Orchestra, and here we have one of Eric's own compositions, Rhythm and Blues.

voice they're not entirely, in my opinion, unlike Whispering Jack Smith from the 1920s. But did you guess who that was singing Me and My Tune? Well, it was none other than the comic Max Wall, and who had a fairly wide hit of that one in the 1950s, Me and My Tune, like I said earlier. Next, it's Jackie Bond and the orchestra with Evermore.

Reggie Gough there, and a big hit that was for Anne Shelton in the 1950s, Answer Me. Shani Wallace is best perhaps remembered most for her appearance as Nancy in the film version of Oliver in the late 1960s, but here she is from an earlier time in the 1950s with a song entitled Our Man.

Big hit there for Ronnie Hilton in the 1950s, but there you are at Edmund Hockridge's version of Young and Foolish. Petula Clark next, and Gonna Find Me a Bluebird.

Harry Roy and his orchestra there with Undecided, finishing us off with programme tonight, and I hope you've enjoyed this look back on some of the British stars from the 1950s. This is Tony Gilliam here on Angel Radio saying, please, if you've enjoyed it, then join me again in the future. Until then, take care, look after yourselves, and of course, bye for now.

Jean and I were married in 1958 and lived happily ever after, until dementia struck. Jean has been coping with it for 12 years. 50% of the population is forecast to be affected either as victims or

Hello listeners, Eileen here again with another of my profiles, and of course you will already have guessed, today the artist is Dame Vera Lynn. Let's hear her singing now, Two Sleepy People.

Dame Vera was born Vera Margaret Welch on 20th of March 1917 in East Ham. Her father was a plumber. The Cockney accent was always there, and I don't think Dame Vera ever put on airs and graces. More music now. Here is If I Didn't Care, and this is with Ambrose and his orchestra.

Vera began singing when she was 7 years old. This was in a working men's club. She was to later adopt her grandmother's maiden name for her stage name. My next track is Vera singing, I'm in the Mood for Love.

I'm in the Mood for Love. Vera recorded that in 1935. Vera made her first radio broadcast in 1935. This was with the Joe Loss Orchestra. She was already being featured on records with dance bands, Joe Loss and Charlie Coons. Her first solo record was Up the Wooden Hill to Bedfordshire. This was 1936. Let's hear that now, shall we?

That was recorded on the Crown label, soon bought out by Decca. Dame Vera then joined Bert Ambrose, just after the start of World War II in 1940. Dame Vera began her own radio program called Sincerely Yours. In this, Vera and a quartet would sing songs requested by the soldiers and send messages to the troops abroad. Here is Vera with Ambrose, Careless.

That was Careless, recorded in 1940. Vera would often visit new mums in hospital and send their personal messages to husbands serving overseas. During the war years, she would tour India, Burma, and Egypt, giving concerts to the troops. Here is I Don't Want to Set the World on Fire.

I Don't Want to Set the World on Fire, recorded in 1941. In 1942, Dame Vera recorded We'll Meet Again. She also appeared in the film of the same name. The song became very popular during the war. Let's hear this now. We'll Meet Again.

We'll Meet Again. Incidentally, this featured in Pink Floyd's album The Wall. This was in 1979. Another track, here is When the Lights Go On Again All Over the World.

A reminder now, dear listeners, this is, of course, Angel Radio, and I'm Eileen presenting a profile on Dame Vera Lynn. Here she is singing, Be Like the Kettle and Sing.

Be Like the Kettle and Sing. Dame Vera has recorded so many songs that I'm going to find it quite difficult to whittle them down to the amount I need for this profile. I know the last tune is played quite a lot here on Angel. I am going to play Again now, and this was recorded in 1948.

Dame Vera married Harry Lewis in 1941. He was a clarinetist and saxophonist she had met 2 years earlier. Sadly, he died in 1999. They had one child, Virginia. I will now play Harbour Lights.

After the war years, Dame Vera was still in popular demand. Au Wiedersehen, Sweetheart became the first record by a British performer to top the charts in the United States. This was for 9 weeks. So let's hear that record now, shall we?

Auf Wiedersehen, sweetheart. Dame Vera also appeared in Tallulah Bankhead's U.S. radio show, The Big Show. She then had three entries in the first UK singles chart, Forget Me Not, The Homing Waltz, and of course, Auf Wiedersehen, sweetheart. I'll now play I Had the Craziest Dream.

Dame Vera's popularity continued into the 50s. She peaked with My Son, My Son. She co-wrote this with Eddie Culvert. It became a number one hit in 1954.

My Son, My Son, recorded in 1955. Dame Vera had spent 25 years with Decca Records. She then went on to join EMI, recording with EMI's MGM, HMV, and Columbia labels. It was in March 2007 EMI issued a 2-CD set of all Vera Lynn's single-only recordings from 1960 to 1977. These were from her EMI contract. I'll play next, I Couldn't Sleep a Wink Last Night.

Dame Vera has had a really versatile and long career in music, also films. Rhythm Serenade, 1943, We'll Meet Again in 1942, One Exciting Night, 1944, and Venus Fra Vesto in 1962. More music now. Fools Rush In.

Books published, Vocal Refrain, 1975, We'll Meet Again, in 1989, also Some Sunny Day, in 2009, and she was 92 years then. There has been many honours. Her Majesty Queen Elizabeth II appointed an OBE, Officer of the Order of the British Empire, in 1959, and a DBE, Dame Commander of the Order of the British Empire, in 1975. In 2000, she received a special Spirit of the 20th Century Award. Also in 1976, the charity Breast Cancer Research Trust was founded with Dame Vera its chairperson and later its president. I want to fit in now four tracks which are reminiscent of the earlier years. Bless 'em All, Deep in the Heart of Texas, Don't Fence Me In, and By the Fireside.

Did you like those? I've had so many to choose from. In later years, 1995, Vera sang outside of Buckingham Palace. This was a ceremony to mark the Golden Jubilee of VE Day. In 2002, Dame Vera became president of the cerebral palsy charity SOS. She was 85. Dame Vera made a surprise appearance at the United Kingdom's VE Day Diamond Jubilee ceremonies. This was in 2005. She made a speech praising the veterans and calling upon the younger generation to never forget the sacrifices made. More music now, and here is A Nightingale Sang in Berkeley Square.

Well, dear listeners, I'm at the end of my profile on Dame Vera Lynn. I do hope you have enjoyed the programme. Until we meet again, thank you so much for listening. One last record, Dame Vera Lynn singing, I'll Be Seeing You.

0: Barbara in Waterlooville sponsored that programme in loving memory of Ken in Cowplain. 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
3: 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So it's Richard Palmer signing off, and I'm looking forward to hearing from you.
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Hello, Angel Radio listeners. Dave Jessop here with you again to look at another chart of the 1940s. This week we are going back to the beginning of the decade with the chart of the 2nd of September 1940. Now, we all know that the first UK record chart was published on the 14th of November 1952. That fact is, of course, true. But a man called Colin Brown, who was in the music and record business, thought that a chart made up from the top 30 records better reflect popular music of the decade than the sheet music sales, which were the only charts published at that time. Colin knew all the reps from the different record companies, and he asked them to let him have a copy of their weekly orders to their respective record companies. He was then able to compile a chart, a top 30, from these order sheets. He then asked the reps for their old order sheets, and he was able to get back right to January 1940. These charts eventually were published in a book entitled The British Hit Singles, January 1940 to October 1952, The Missing Charts. Unfortunately, Colin passed away before the book was published. However, he did have a chance to look how part of the book would be. A chap called Steve Waters took over where Colin had left off, and eventually the book was published in 2013. These charts we shall be looking at are as near as we can possibly get to show a true picture of popular music in this decade, represented by the sale of 78 RPM singles. So here we are now to look at the top 30 from the week of the 2nd of September 1940. There are 10 new entries this week. So without any further ado from me, let's get on with the music. At number 30 this week, down from 17 last week, we find Richard Tauber singing the first of three versions of Begin the Begin, which are in this week's chart. This record entered the charts on the 5th of August, and peaked at the number 17 spot on the 19th of August, where it stayed for 2 weeks. It was in the charts for 5 weeks and was released on the Parlophone Odeon label. At 29 this week, down from 20 last week, we have the first of three records by Hutch in this week's chart. Here he sings and plays for us They Call Me a Dreamer. This record entered the charts on the 12th of August and will reach its highest position of number 17 on the 30th of September, where it will stay for just 1 week. It will remain in the charts for 10 weeks.

And that was Hutch with They Call Me a Dreamer, released on the HMV label. At 28 this week, down from 16 last week, we find the first of six records by Bing Crosby, or seven if you want to count him in a duet a little further on in today's Top 30. Here we find Bing singing If I Had My Way. It entered the charts on the 6th of May and hit the number one spot on the 20th of May, where it stayed for 4 weeks. It was in the charts for a total of 36 weeks.

That was Bing Crosby with If I Had My Way, and was released on the Brunswick label. At number 27 this week, down from 24 last week, we find the first of two records from Vera Lynn in this week's chart. Here Vera sings the Woodpecker Song. It entered the charts on the 12th of August and reached its highest position of number 24 on the 26th of August, where it stayed for 1 week. It was in the chart for 4 weeks.

and that was Vera Lynn with the Woodpecker Song, released on the Decca label. At this week's number 26, down from 18 last week, we find the first of three recordings from Hutch. Here we have A Nightingale Sang in Berkeley Square. It entered the charts on the 3rd of June and reached the number 5 spot on the 24th of June, where it stayed for 2 weeks. It was in the charts for a total of 14 weeks and was released on the Parlophone label. At 25 this week, down from 15 last week, we find Gene Krupa with Drummin' Man. This entered the charts on the 5th of August and reached its highest position of number 3 on the 12th of August, where it remained for just 1 week. It was in the charts for a total of 5 weeks.

And that was Gene Cooper with Drumming Man. It was released on the Parlophone label. The very popular duo Flanagan and Allen are at this week's number 24 spot, down from 14 last week. Here they sing There's a Boy Coming Home on Leave. This record entered the charts on the 3rd of June and reached the number 2 spot on the 17th of June, where it stayed for 3 weeks. It was in the charts for 18 weeks.

0: Isn't it wonderful coming home on leave?
1: Yes, Chad, we'll soon be in Victoria Station. What's the first thing you've got to do when you get in? As soon as you see the missus, what are you going to do?
0: The first thing, Bud, I'm going to kiss the wife.
1: Oh, yeah? And the second thing?
0: Well, take me pack off. What about you, Bud?
1: Well, I'm going straight into the missus. I'm going to say, there's something I want. Send the kids to the pictures. And when the kids have gone to the pictures, you know what I'm going to ask her?
0: No, Bud.
1: How you been getting on for bacon?

And that was Flanagan and Allen with There's a Boy Coming Home on Leave, which was released on the Decca label. At the number 23 spot this week, down from 13 last week, we find Bing Crosby and Connie Boswell with Between 18 and 19 on Chestnut Street. It entered the charts on the 3rd of June and hit the number one spot on the 17th of June, where it stayed for 4 weeks. It was in the charts for 18 weeks.

0: when you say rib joint, that's my favorite sweet.
1: It's not so high class, but it can be beat between 18th and 19th on Chestnut Street. You'll hear piano played by Stacy Trent.
0: Oh, Stacy, that's my man. He's the biggest boogie-woogie jam.
1: You ought to stop there if your pleasure bent between 18th and 19th on Chestnut Street. Come along some night.
0: That's what I will, that's what I will. When I'm feeling right, wear a cloud for a hat. Now tell me, do I have to have a reservation?
1: Yes, you do, if you want daybreak syncope

0: What's the phone number?
1: 19. Don't call, just come right on over.
2: Between 18th and 19th, down on Chestnut Street.
3: And that was Bing Crosby and Connie Boswell with Between 18 and 19 on Chestnut Street, and was released on the Brunswick label. At number 22 this week, we have the first new entry by Ambrose and his orchestra. Here they give us Tiggity Boo. This record entered the charts this week and will reach its highest position of number 20 on the 9th of September, where it will stay for just 1 week. It will be in the charts for 5 weeks and was released on the Decca label. At 21 this week, we have the second new entry. Here we find The Organ, The Dance Band and Me with I Hear Bluebirds. The leader was Billy Thorburn, and various other artists performed under this format. It entered the charts this week, and this is its highest position. It'll stay for 2 weeks and will remain in the charts for 5 weeks.

And that was The Organ, The Dance Band and Me with I Hear Bluebirds. And it was released on the Parlophone label. At number 20 this week, we have our third new entry. This is the first of three versions of Begin the Begin. Here we find Tony Martin. It entered the charts this week and will reach its highest position of number 19 on the 9th of September, where it will stay for just 1 week. It will be in the charts for a total of 5 weeks.

brings back a night of tropical splendor. It brings back a memory evergreen. I'm with you once more.

clouds come along to disperse the joys we had tasted. And now when I hear people curse the chance that was wasted, I know but

And that was Tony Martin with Begin the Begin, and was released on the Decca label. A Comedy Record is at this week's number 19 spot, and it is our fourth new entry. Here Jock Formby sings and plays for us the Wigan Boat Express. It entered the charts this week and will reach its highest position of 14 on the 23rd of September, where it will stay for 3 weeks. It will be in the charts for 9 weeks.

on the boat express I ride. See us every day, flashing by the countryside, picking flowers on the way. Once a wedding pair didn't seem to care, they were full of love, I guess. And the honeymoon started far too soon on the Wigan Boat Express. A chap one day with a girl got gay, I saw them both caressed. She got what for in the corridor on the Wigan Boat Express. When we shunt, the back's in front and the front part's in the rear. If we survive, then we'll arrive alongside Wigan Pier. Cried a lady, ooh, bring a doctor do, I think I'm in distress. She was feeling

day, the train was standing still. I said, we can't wait here all day, so we pushed it up the hill. If it's wet or fine, off we start at 9, we're prompt, I must confess. And by 1:30, 2 miles we've done on the Wigan Boat Express. Once a chap I saw on the engine floor, he'd gone to sleep, I guess. But he woke to find a tender bit.

0: and a shout, all change on the Wiggin Boat Express.
1: And that was George Formby with the Wiggin Boat Express, which was released on the Regal Zonophone label. At number 18 this week, we find our fifth new entry. Here we find Artie Shaw with Frenesy. It entered the charts this week, and it will reach its highest position of number 8 on the 21st of October, where it will remain for 1 week. It will be in the charts for 13 weeks.

That was Artishore with Frenzy and was released on the HMV label. At number 17 this week, we have our sixth new entry. Here we find the second version of Tiggity Boo. This version is by Geraldo and his orchestra. It entered the charts this week and will reach the number 11 spot on the 14th of October, where it'll stay for 1 week. It will be in the charts for a total of 11 weeks.

That was Geraldo and his orchestra with Tiggity Boo, and was released on the Parlophone label. Our seventh new entry this week is at the number 16 spot, where we find Al Boley and Jimmy Messini with two songs in one. Here they sing Make Believe Island and the Woodpecker Song. It entered the charts this week and will reach its highest position of number 7 on the 14th of October, where it will stay for 2 weeks. It will be in the charts for 12 weeks.

That was Al Boley and Jimmy Messini with Make Believe Island and the Woodpecker Song, and was released on the HMV label. The eighth new entry this week is at number 15. Here we find Richard Tauber with Only a Rose. It was its highest chart position and will remain here for 2 weeks. It will be in the charts for 7 weeks.

That was Richard Tauber with Only a Rose, which was released on the Parlophone Odeon label. At number 14 this week, down from 12 last week, we find again Bing Crosby. He is singing Tumble in Tumbleweeds. This entered the charts on the 1st of July and reached its highest position of number 3 on the 8th of July, where it stayed for just 1 week. It was in the charts for 14 weeks.

And that was Bing Crosby with Tumbling Tumbleweeds, and was released on the Brunswick label. Judy Garland is with us next at this week's number 13 spot, down from 11 last week. Here Judy sings Zing Went the Strings of My Heart. This record entered the charts on the 5th of August and reached its highest position of 11 on the 26th of August, where it stayed for just 1 week. It will be in the charts for 11 weeks.

That was Judy Garland with Zing Went the Strings of My Heart, which was released on the Brunswick label. At number 12 this week, down from 10 last week, we find Hutch singing and playing the third version of Begin the Begin. It entered the charts on the 1st of July, reached its highest position of number 6 on the 29th of July, where it stayed for 2 weeks. It will be in the charts for 19 weeks. At number 11 this week, we find our ninth new entry and another song from Bing Crosby. Here Bing sings Meet the Sun Halfway. It entered the charts this week and will hit the number 1 spot on the 21st of October, where it will stay for 3 weeks. It will be in the charts for a total of 21 weeks.

Get up, get out, and meet the sun halfway. You may be a new Dick Tracy, conducting an expose. Get up, get out, and meet the sun halfway. Now don't you blame your luck

And that was Bing Crosby with Meet the Sun Halfway, and was released on the Brunswick label. At number 10 this week, down from 8 last week, we have the Andrews Sisters with Say CC. This record entered the charts on the 1st of July and reached its highest position of number 2 on the 8th of July, where it stayed for 1 week. It will be in the charts for 18 weeks.

And that was the Andrew Sisters with Say CC, and was released on the Brunswick label. The second offering today from Judy Garland is at this week's number 9, down from 8 last week. Here Judy sings Embraceable You. It entered the charts on the 1st of July and hit the number 2 spot on the 15th of July, where it stayed for 2 weeks. It will be in the charts for a total of 26 weeks.

That was Judy Garland with Embraceable You, was released on the Brunswick label. At this week's number 8, down from 3 last week, we find Deanna Durbin with Amapola. This record entered the charts on the 1st of July and hit the number 1 spot on the 15th of July, where it stayed for 6 weeks. It will be in the charts for a total of 36 weeks.

That was Deanna Durbin with Amapola and was released on the Brunswick label. Vera Lynn is at the number 7 spot this week, as last week, with one of her most popular songs, A Nightingale Sang in Berkeley Square. It entered the charts on the 1st of July and hit the number 2 spot on the 29th of July, where it stayed for 2 weeks. It will be in the charts for 37 weeks.

And that was Vera Lynn with A Nightingale Sang in Berkeley Square, and was released on the Decca label. At this week's number 6 spot, down from 5 last week, we have Marlene Dietrich with Falling in Love Again. It entered the charts on the 5th of August and reached the number 3 spot on the 16th of September, where it stayed for 4 weeks. It will be in the charts for 30 weeks.

And that was Marlene Dietrich with Falling in Love Again, which was released on the Brunswick label. At number 5 this week, we have our 10th new entry, and it's another song from Bing Crosby. Here, Bing sings April Played the Fiddle. It entered the charts this week and will hit the number 1 spot on the 16th of September, where it'll stay for 5 weeks. It will be in the charts for a total of 17 weeks.

That was Bing Crosby with April Played the Fiddle, and was released on the Brunswick label. Another version of A Nightingale Sang in Berkeley Square is at the number 4 spot this week, up from 6 last week. This version is by Geraldo and his orchestra. It entered the charts on the 5th of August and reached its highest position of number 4 this week, where it will stay for just 1 week. It will be in the charts for 23 weeks.

And that was Geraldo and his orchestra with A Nightingale Sang in Berkeley Square, and it was released on the Parlophone label. At number 3 this week, up from 4 last week, we find yet another recording from Bing Crosby. Here Bing sings You Are My Heart's Delight. It entered the charts on the 5th of August and reached the number 2 spot on the 12th of August, where it stayed for just 1 week. It will be in the charts for 14 weeks, and I do apologise for the poor quality of this recording.

And that was Bing Crosby with You Are My Heart's Delight, which was released on the Brunswick label. At the number two spot this week, the same as last week, we find the Ink Spots with Coquette. It entered the charts on the 5th of August and will hit the number one spot on the 9th of September, where it'll stay for just 1 week. It will be in the charts for 22 weeks.

0: We'll fall in love like I fell in love with you. 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

0: you know someday you're gonna get old, and you don't wanna be old with only regret. 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
1: Someday you'll fall in love like I fell in love with you.

And that was The Ink Spots with Coquette, and was released on the Brunswick label. At the number one spot this week, same as last week, is the sixth offering this week from Bing Crosby. Here Bing sings Maybe. It entered the charts on the 1st of July and hit the number one spot on the 26th of August, where it stayed for 2 weeks. It will be in the charts for 28 weeks.

And that was Bing Crosby with this week's number one, Maybe. It was released on the Brunswick label. Well, that's all for this week, dear Edge of Radio listeners, and I do hope that you have enjoyed this edition of the 1940s Chart Show as much as I have. I would like to thank Bob Sevier for providing the music which we have heard this week, and also thanks to Tony for his final edit. Be sure to tune in again next week when we'll be looking at the chart of the 8th of September 1941. This is Dave Jessop signing off and looking forward to seeing you all next week. Bye for now.

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0: He was born Terence Perkins on the 12th of August 1941. That was, of course, Craig Douglas, born on Newport on the Isle of Wight, and sadly no longer with us as he passed away on this day. 2026. Yeah, he passed away today at the age of 85. That's Marky Boy's little tribute to the wonderful Craig Douglas. God bless him.
1: 1, 2, 3 o'clock, 4 o'clock, rock. 5, 6, 7 o'clock, 8 o'clock, rock. 9, 10, 11 o'clock, 12 o'clock, rock. We're gonna rock.

0: in our little mix of Craig Douglas tribute, we played Time When My Little Girl Is Smiling, 100 Pounds of Clay and Only 16. And in this mix was Bill Haley, Rock Around the Clock, Blueberry Hill from The King and Dion Come Go With Me. And there was Roy Orbison, Let the Good Times Roll. It's our Saturday night party. This is Marky Boy back in the chair for your Saturday night. Here's Jerry Lee.
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Oh, Ernie Masaresca, that was, and shout, shout, knock yourself out. We play Bobby Day, Rockin' Robin, and Danny and the Juniors at the Hob. It's our Saturday night party. This is Marky Boy in the chair. Lovely to have you company. Oh, the Diamonds. Let's stroll.

That was the sound of the Marvelous, and I do. Before that, Little Richard, Tutti Frutti, the Diamonds, Little Darling, another one from the Diamonds, The Stroll. If you just joined us, a very good evening to you. This is Monkey Boy in the chair till 8 this evening with our Angel Radio Saturday Night Party. We've got a party going on now. Here's the Champs.

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This is where your weekend begins, my friends. The Champs, Tequila, Chuck Berry, Johnny B. Goode, Bill Haley, and the Comets, Shake, Rattle and Roll, and Elvis, Blue Suede Shoes.

good shape. All you gotta do, honey, is kinda stand in one spot. 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And that's when you got some. Yeah. Now let's go one time. Hey!

sound of the Beach Boys, fun, fun, fun. Jerry Lewis, whole lot of shaking going on in Dion the Wanderer. Stand by, all you lovers. A dim light section is next. Martha Reeves and the Vandellas.

Our wonderful Chris Montez, Let's Dance. We played The Venturers and Hawaii 5-0 theme. Love that programme. And Martha and the Vandellas, Heat Wave. It's our Saturday night party. If you just joined us, good evening, Marky Boy, till 8 with you. It's now time for our Dim the Light section. This is what we do every Saturday evening. If you're a new listener, this is what we do round about 7 o'clock every Saturday evening. We just dim the lights and play a few love songs and ballads before we bring those lights up and continue our party till 8. We've got some lovers in this evening. Oh, yes. Beginning with this one for Linda in Hemel Hempstead.

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Wonderful. For Caroline Cosham, there was Scott Walker and Joanna. For Sandy and Fairham, the late, great Dolly Parton and D-I-V-O-R-C-E. For Sue in Gosport, we played the Carpenters' All of My Life. For Thelma, yes, that young bird Thelma in Gosport, Shirley Bassey, and You'll Never Know. For Sylvain Romsey, Bing Crosby, Grace Kelly from High Society and True Love. For Veronica, Jill and Rick in Stanwell, good evening. Elvis for you. So close yet so far from paradise. And Linda in Hemel Hempstead began our dim light section with another one from the King. It's Now or Never. If you just join us, a very good evening to you. We'll have another dim light section round about 7 o'clock next Saturday. But right now, though, for Clive and Chris in Nursling.

house lights are back up and we've got ourselves a party tonight. Pete and Katie in Bristol, one from Elvis, Viva Las Vegas. We had another one from The King, I Need Your Love Tonight. That was for Ken in Hemel Hempstead, for Rolling Ray in Fareham, Fats Domino and I'm Ready, and Clive and Chris in Nursingham getting us underway. Eddie Cooley and the Dimples and All Shook Up. Good evening to Marion listening in London.

That's a wonderful song for Dennis in Christchurch. Solomon Burke cried to me for Thelma in Gospel. We played Marvin Rainwater, A Whole Lot of Woman, and for Marion in London, Billy Fury and Turn My Back on You. I'd like to say a good evening to Alan in Orpington.

Now, no party complete without a bit of ska and reggae, courtesy of genuine Hailing Island Lord Creator. And Come Down, and for Alan in Orbiter and the Rolling Stones, and You Can't Catch Me. Angel Radio Saturday Night Party, the music continues. Bit of Motown.

0: there's still more cider in the West.
1: That's it. 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Thanks ever so much for your company. 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Edge Cutler and the Wurzels. Four Tops, I Can't Help Myself, and the Supremes. 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
2: 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And Fetch helps me go to sleep at night. I lay there and I'm lovely. And I really think it's wonderful. And I think it's very relaxing, humorous, and I love it. And it's definitely good for us old people.

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Then we'll begin. The next Vintage Wireless program is sponsored by Sally and Robert from Horsham.

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0: David in Shepherd's Bush is very pleased to sponsor DAB Dave's Intermission.
1: Time for a 5-minute intermission. I'm DAB Dave. Hello there. We are taking a look at the song Lullaby of the Leaves, first performed in 1932. I'll play a complete version in just a moment. There are many interpretations, both with and without the words, of lyricist Joe Young. The tune is usually taken at a leisurely pace, and here's an example as we hear a few seconds of Henry Hall's version.

I make that 2 beats per second, and the same tempo is used by Roy Fox, with Al Boley doing the vocal. But Billy Cotton gives it 2.7 beats per second. That's fine for the first two verses, but verses 3 and 4 are packed with words. Billy's vocalist Alan Breeze has to fit 40 syllables into 6 seconds. And of course he does it very well, as I hope you'll agree when we hear Lullaby of the Leaves.

Lullaby of the Leaves, a fast-paced performance by Alan Breeze with the Billy Cotton Band. There were also versions by Mary Hopkin and Anita Harris, and ever so many others. Lyricist Joe Young also gave us the song we associate with Fats Waller, I'm Gonna Sit Right Down and Send Me an Email. Aye aye, that's your lot. This has been DAB Dave. Join me again soon for another 5-minute intermission.

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2: Love Me, Love My Dog.
3: Well, now, do you fancy another cup of tea, Mrs. Clitheroe?
4: No, thanks, Mr. Holroyd. We must be getting back very soon.
3: Oh, well, you haven't far to go. I'm in next door, eh?
4: Yeah.
3: Now, what was I telling you? Oh, yes. One of my biggest laughs when I was on the stage with the wife, you know.
4: Yeah.
3: Did you hear about the terrible accident in Glasgow? What terrible accident? A taxi crashed into a wall and 24 Scotsmen were injured. Very funny. Yes, the Glaswegians didn't think so. Yeah, I once called at the Glasgow Empire. Laughed. Someone threw a haggish at me.
4: Well, I wouldn't call that very amusing, I must say.
3: Oh, neither did the wife. She caught it right in the clock. Yes, talking about the dear little woman, now where is she?
4: Well, don't you remember this old word? She said something about popping up to the bedroom to plug the electric blanket in.
2: Oh,
3: that reminds me of a very funny incident that, you know. We were once playing the Atticus Palace, it was. Yes, and we were following a skiffle group called Ginger Tom and his alley cat. He had an electric guitar, you see, and halfway through the act, the wife tripped over the wire on the side, pulled Tommy's plug out, and cut him right off in the middle of his Cumberland Gap. Oh, you know, the wife had to rub my ribs to make the stitch go away. She did, you know. Thanks.
4: Yes.
5: If we're getting back home, we'd better find young Jimmy. Where is he?
3: Ah, yes, now, he went up to the bathroom about 20 minutes ago.
4: Well, would you fetch him down, please?
3: Oh, I will do that for you, yes, and I'll fetch the wife so she can say ta-da. Yes. Oh, by the way, I must tell you about the three lady acrobats who got locked in the bathroom. Yes, you know, they were there from Saturday till Monday. Yes, and then they had the bright idea of climbing on each other's shoulders to reach the bathroom window. Now, this is the funny part. Laugh, it'll kill you. Now, you see, they were there.
2: What am I going to do? Not behind the scales. Not in the airing cupboard. I've got to find it.
3: Oh, there you are, young Jim. Ah, your mum and your granddad are just going. They're waiting for you, lad.
2: Oh, heck. I can't go yet, Mr. Holroyd. Not until I find Timothy.
3: Oh, Timothy, eh?
2: My white mouse. I got him off my salogy this morning for 3 tail-eyed suckers.
3: Oh, I see. Well, what makes you think your white mouse will be an owner?
2: Well, when I came round here, I had him in my pocket with a piece of cheese, and now there's nothing there. He must have got out and run away. We've got to find him. You look under the bath while I have another look in the cupboard.
3: Yes, right, old Jim. Wait a minute now. What was that?
2: It was me making mouse noises. Can you see anything under the bath?
3: Yes, hang on. I think I can see something.
2: Oh, God, catch it before it runs away.
3: Oh, I don't think there's any danger of that. The back collar's done a lot this morning.
2: It'd be so funny if I were you, Mr. Holroyd. I mean, Timothy might see you bent down like that and you've got very sharp teeth.
3: Yes, well, I'll just look over here by the door. That's it.
2: Any sign of Timothy? Oh. Have you found him?
3: No, the door's found my head. Oh,
4: what on earth are you doing down there?
3: Looking for the mouse.
4: Mouse? Dear, hadn't you better get a trap or something?
3: No. It's the same mouse. It's the white one called Timothy.
4: Well, I know you haven't been our neighbour for long, Mr. Holroyd, but I didn't see you as the man who kept pets. Well, not that sort, anyway.
3: Oh, well, no, it's your Jimmy's mouse.
4: Oh?
3: Yes,
4: what?
3: He got it from a little pal called Ozzy, yes.
4: Jimmy, you had no right to get that mouse without asking me. You know how Susan's terrified of them.
2: I'm sorry, Mary. He got out in his pocket. Anyway, if we all look, I'm sure one of us will find him soon. I was right.
6: Found
3: him. Oh, dear. Oh, this reminds me of the time the country's rabbit got loose in our dressing room. Laughed. Oh, the wife took one look at it and told me to go out and buy a ferret.
4: Come on, Mr. Holroyd. Let's go and help her.
3: Oh, it's very funny. Well, yes, right. Well, our room's just across the landing, eh? Have no fear, Ethel, dear. The big game hunters all are here.
2: Happy goodness.
4: Oh,
6: shut up, you little bastard. Oh, no, just stop. Will you be stopped?
3: Well, I wonder if you tell me where it is. I can't see it.
6: It's over there. Get it into my slipper.
3: Well, it's worse than it's time you take size 8.
7: Hang on, I'll get it.
5: What's going on in here? Somebody being murdered?
2: Yes, me, when you get me home.
5: What?
4: It's Jimmy. He's got a white mouth from Ozzy, and he's got loose in Mrs. Helrod's bedroom here.
5: Has it? Well, first thing in the morning, Jimmy, you'll take it back.
2: Oh, my granddad, it's me pet.
5: You'll take it back, I say, and you'll bring no more pets home. Do you understand me?
2: Well, I think you're all cruel, making a poor little mouse live in a rubbish dump.
5: It's going back to live at Ozzy's house.
2: That's what I said, in a rubbish dump.

0: Yes?
1: Hello, Mr. Higginbotham.
0: Oh, it's you, is it? What do you want apart from causing trouble?
1: I want to see Ozzy, please, Mr. Higginbotham. Is he in?
0: No, he's not. He's gone for his trumpet lesson.
1: Oh, I thought he was packing up his trumpet after what his teacher said.
0: What do you mean, what his teacher said?
1: Oh, he told Ozzy he made a better noise when he blew his nose.
0: We'll hear what noise you make when I clout your ear in a minute.
1: Well, I've got to give something to Ozzy.
0: Well, give it to me.
1: Here you are, then. But be careful, you don't squash it.
0: What is it?
1: A mouse.
0: Oh, take it away, I'm not holding that horrible thing.
1: But it's Ozzy. My mum said I've got to give it him back.
0: Oh, well, fetch it in the house and put it in the cage with the others.
1: All right, Mr. Higginbotham.
0: Now, come in the parlour. Here. Now, where do you keep that cage?
1: Oh, here it is on the floor, Mr. Higginbotham, next to these empty beer bottles.
0: Oh, aye. Well, stick it in there.
1: It's a big parlour, isn't it, Mr. Higginbotham?
0: It's only the usual size.
1: I suppose it looks bigger with having no furniture in it.

0: Buck, and that's cruel.
1: Look, it's no use as a pet. It eats it out of house and home. I've got to get rid of it.
0: Well, I'll buy it off you.
1: Oh, will you? How much money have you got?
0: Ninepence.
1: Well, keep that and buy him a dog biscuit. You can have him for nothing.
0: Oh, thanks, Mr. Higginbottom.
1: Your mother won't thank me when she sees how it eats. Anyway, you can have its lead and its feeding bowl as well. Look, slip in the kitchen and ask Mrs. Higginbottom for its bowl.
0: Righto.
1: Now, where's that dog's lead? Oh, there it is, round the wife's mack.
0: Mrs. Higginbottom says I can't have the bowl just yet.
1: Why not?
0: She's making you a steak pudding. Now, come on, there's a good dog. Just through the garden and we're there. Be quiet. I'm going to hide you in the granddad's greenhouse. Nice and warm in there. Come on. In you go. That's it, you'll be all right now. Hey, come away from there. Don't eat those, they're my granddad's early daffodils. Unless the last year's coming up a bit late. Hey, give over. Get down. Stop licking me face. I'm not a lollipop. Hey, be quiet. You're a greyhound. You should know how to keep your trap shut. It won't be long, so that's a sound. Have a little sleep. If you're not tired, I'll count in tomcats. Daddy wouldn't mind here, bow-wow. Daddy wouldn't mind here.
2: There you are. What are you doing in your granddad's greenhouse?
0: Seeing if it was warm enough, ma'am.
2: Warm enough for what?
0: The slugs. I don't want him to catch cold.
2: Don't be funny. Did you take that mouse round to Ozzy's?
0: Yes, ma'am. Ozzy's got it back now, so you don't need to worry anymore.
2: Good. Well, I'm just going to get the tea ready. Is there anything you fancy?
0: Yeah, a package of dog biscuits. Oh, sorry, ma'am. I'm just being funny again. It's with living next to Happy Herbert Holroyd. I think it's catching.
2: Look, it's cold out here. You get in the house. I'm just bringing this washing in.
0: Righto, ma'am. Well, so far, so good. How much is that dog in the greenhouse? One with the knot in his tail. How much is that... Oh, hello, Grandad.
3: Hello, Jimmy. There's a cup of tea in the pot if you want it.
0: Oh, no thanks, Grandad. Anything in the paper, Grandad?
3: No, not a thing.
0: Well, what are you reading it for?
3: I mean, there's nothing exciting in it.
0: Hey, turn over, Grandad. Let's see what's on at the pictures next week.
3: Oh, all right. Well, I suppose I'll have to take you, as usual. But no cowboys this time.
0: Well, here's one, an animal picture. Will you take me to see this?
3: Which one?
0: Where it says, the most exciting picture of the year. It's about a kitten.
3: Who's in it?
0: Brigitte Bardot.
1: Oh, no, Jimmy. I don't think I could take you to see that.
0: Why not? You took me to see Lassie. Do you remember when she was locked in a burning shed and you cried all over your chalk eyes?
1: Jimmy, I did not.
2: Well, I put the watch in the kitchen. I'm going to sit down for 5 minutes.
0: Shall I get the stool for you to put your feet on, Mum?
2: No.
0: Oh, it's no trouble, Mum.
2: What are you up to? You did take that mouse back, didn't you?
0: Oh, yes, Mum.
2: Good.
0: Oh, she's not frightened of mice, isn't she?
2: Oh, well, most girls are.
0: She's not frightened of dogs, though.
2: Oh, no.
0: Well, maybe I should have had a dog.
2: Oh, no, you don't.
3: He nearly had you that time, Pat.
0: Don't you like dogs, Mum?
2: Yes, but you're not having one.
0: Charlie Thompson's mother let him have one.
2: Well, I'm not Charlie Thompson's mother.
0: No, if you were, I'd have a dog.
3: Jimmy, you heard what your mother said. Mind, Pat, a dog is different from a mouse.
2: Father, don't you start.
3: Oh, I'm not saying he should have one, but, well, I was just thinking about when I was a boy. Well, my father never had a dog, so whenever I could, I was over at my uncle's farm, because he used to send me out to round up the sheep.
0: Why, haven't your uncle got a dog either?
2: Now, listen, Buddy, I've heard enough. Once and for all, you're not having a pet till

0: Come, boy. I'll get you somewhere to stay. Come to the kitchen.
1: Take a seat, Albie. Will you in just a minute?
0: That's the vet from the kitchen. Come on over here. You won't be here long. Just till I can change the minds at home. Mum's the trouble. The granddad's a walkover. One good lick and he'll be taking you for walks. To the Rose and Crown.
1: Oh, hello, Tony. What seems to be the trouble?
0: Are you the vet?
1: Yes, that's right. What's wrong with the dog?
0: Oh, he's not ill. It's his back.
1: What's wrong with his back?
0: He's got nowhere to lay it down tonight.
1: What do you mean?
0: Well, you let dogs live here, don't you?
1: Well, we bought them. Do you want to leave this dog here?
0: Well, just for a few days.
1: I think you've got a spare kennel. I'll just give him a check over. I don't want him passing any little germs onto the other dog.
0: He ain't got no germs.
1: Oh, I'm sure he hasn't. He looks a fine dog. Come, boy. What's his name?
0: His name?
1: Yeah, what's his name?
0: Well, Jeff.
1: I don't want to say James, sonny. Here, what's it say on the collar? Horatio Higginbottom. A funny name.
0: He's a funny man.
1: Ah, here we are, Lightning. Ah, well, that's a good name for a greyhound. Now, open your mouth.
0: What for?
1: Not you, the dog. Now, that seems to be all right. Inside his ears. Mm-hmm. Yeah. Well, that's fine. Well, he can stay here, all right. The charge is 10 shillings a week.
0: Oh, hey. I haven't got that much.
1: Well, how much have you got?
0: Ninepence.
1: Ninepence?
0: Could he have bed and breakfast for one night?

0: You'll be all right here, Lightning. You couldn't find a better house. Alfie Hall loves animals. Hey, Alfie.
1: It's all right,
0: Judy.
1: Come in.
0: I've got a friend with me.
1: Well, I'm bringing it out.
0: You sure you don't mind?
1: Come on, boy. Here we go. I'm here in the kitchen.
0: I can see that. You always have your meals in here.
2: But I do when my mum and dad are away, like they are now, because if I cook anything up, by the time I've taken it out of the oven, burnt my fingers at 5 o'clock, it's gone cold. Would you care for a lamb chop? I've just cooked them and thought, ooh, a dog. Hey, he's a big one, isn't he?
0: Oh, yeah, but he's very friendly.
2: Is he? So come here, boy. Come to Uncle Alfie.
0: Go on, Lightning.
2: Hey, up, get down, boy. Down. Oh, what happened?
0: You've been struck by lightning.
2: I fell over the chair, that's all. He's very pally, isn't he?
0: Oh, I think he likes you. Hey, Luke, he's holding your hand.
2: I know, between his teeth.
0: Oh, I think he's trying to tell you he's hungry.
2: Oh, of course, that's it. Look, I'll get him some scraps from the pantry. Let go, boy.
0: Come here, Lightning.
2: And I won't be a minute. We'll get him something nice.
0: I knew you'd like Alfie, Lightning. Hey, get down. Hey, get off the table. Oh, hey.
2: Here we are, I found a bone.
0: Well, I think you better have it. He just thinks you're chopped.
2: Oh, flipping heck. Naughty Lightning. Jimmy, what are you doing with him apart from getting him free meals?
0: Well, you see, really, Mr. Higginbottom's dog.
2: Higginbottom? No wonder he's hungry.
0: Yeah. And just because Lightning hadn't won a race, he was going to have him put to sleep.
2: Oh, how cruel. The big atlas layabout.
0: So I said I'd keep Lightning. And he gave him to me.
2: Yeah, well, good for you, Jimmy. You did a very nice thing.
0: I'm glad you think so, because I want to leave him here.
2: You are. But he's your dog, Jimmy.
0: I know, but my mum won't let me have a dog. So I thought he could stay here till I can talk around.
2: Well, I'd like to keep him, but I'm afraid there's a bit of a snag.
0: You mean you've run out of lamb chop?
2: No. No, my dad would never allow me to have a dog in this house. He says he's got enough with me.
0: Well, he could sleep in the washout.
2: My dad wouldn't have a dog near him.
0: Don't tell me he sleeps in the washout.
2: No, he is. Dogs, and he's a boss round here when my mum's out. And if he says no animals, I've got to obey him.
0: Well, I didn't think you'd let us down, Alfie.
2: Jimmy, I've told you, my dad said that
0: I'm on lining. That's horrible, Higginbottom. And he'll drag you to the vet and his vet will put you to sleep and nobody cares.
2: Oh, no, Jimmy, he can't go back there.
0: Good, you can stop here then.
2: Yeah. No! Oh, look, there must be another way. Surely your mum wouldn't mind. She's such a nice woman.
0: She is to you. Hey, that's an idea. You take the dog to our house, take yours, my mum will like it, and you can give it to me. That's it.
2: Yeah, all right. Wait a minute. No. I couldn't tell your mama said.
0: Oh, what about when she spilled the pepper in the dinner, and you said it was delicious? Then you came in the kitchen and drank 2 jugs of water.
2: Oh, well, that was different. I didn't want to hurt your feelings.
0: You're not bothered about hurting mine. Hey, if I gave you Lightning, you wouldn't be telling a kid.
2: No, of course not. That's the answer, isn't it?
0: Hey, but don't forget to give him back to me.
2: Oh, I won't, Jimmy.
0: Good. Come here, Lightning. Alfie Holmes, this is your dog. Mum, what time is it?
3: It's nearly 3 o'clock for the third time.
0: Oh, where is it?
3: You're expecting somebody.
0: Yeah, the postman on the lead. Alfie with a letter. From our Susan while she's running out the right. Working here in London.
3: Oh, don't talk, silly. And stop climbing all over the city. I'm trying to do my nails.
0: Mum, it isn't off tongue, that thing you put on.
3: Contained, it's nail varnish.
0: Well, why do you put it on?
3: Because it makes my nails look better. What is the crack?
0: Who is the crack? Oh, Susan has some of that, but she called it makeup.
3: Oh, very funny. Jimmy, keep still. I'll have it all over my fingers.
0: Ooh, what a horrible colour. Looks as though your hands are dripping with blood.
3: What did you know about nail varnish? You're too young to appreciate it.
0: No, am I?
4: Who did the crosswood in my paper?
0: It wasn't me.
3: Nor me.
0: Well, it couldn't have been the mouth he's done.
5: That nail varnish is a bit vivid, isn't it?
0: Grandad, you're too young to appreciate it.
3: It's quite a shizzy. Don't be so old-fashioned, Father.
5: Well, it is a bit stuffing, isn't it?
0: That's what I told her. She looks like a vulture having a jam bucket.
5: Oh, that's a good one.
3: All right, you two. Father, will you be going out this afternoon?
5: Well, I was thinking about it. Well, what's the weather like?
3: Hey, what?
4: Coming up the park, I'll be home. With a greyhound.
3: Let me see. Good heavens, you're right.
5: Greyhound? That's not like Alfie.
0: I don't know. They've both got the same nose. I'll let him in, Mum.
3: All right.
5: Well, Alfie all coming out of his shell. Greyhound. He'll be playing snap next.
0: Hello, Alfie. This is a surprise. We never expected you.
2: Hello, dearie.
3: Down! What's the matter, Jimmy?
0: Well, it's all right, Mum, but the dog accidentally kicked out the dinosaur. Come in, you two.
5: Well, if it isn't famous Alf, the lion keeper. Come in.
2: Dad, you're going to bring Lion and the dog in?
3: Yes, sir. Well,
5: so long as he behaves himself.
2: Oh, his manners are very good. He's quiet, alert, and he's very lovable as well. He's a perfect pet.
0: Don't overdo it, Alfie.
2: Well, I hope you don't mind me popping in like this, but well, when you've been cooped up all day in a kennel with a few bones, you need a bit of exercise.
5: Yes, but there was no need to bring the dog with you.
3: No, it's Alfie.
2: He's quite a good-looking old dog, isn't he?
0: Yeah, you should see him with his shoes on.
5: Never you mind the comedy now. Hey, Alfie. Did you say his name was Lightning?
2: Yes, that's right.
5: Well, doesn't Higginbotham run a greyhound under the name of Lightning?
2: Well, yeah, this is it. I mean...
0: Alfie, you big blabbermouth.
3: You mean it's Higginbotham's dog?
2: Well, no. Not his mine.
5: Oh, you bought it?
2: No, you see, he gave it to somebody, and they gave it to me, and I'm giving it to Jimmy. No. So, I mean...
0: Oh, don't some mothers have them?
3: Look, Alfie. What is all this?
5: I think there's been a conspiracy going on.
2: It's no use, Jimmy. We can't keep the secret any longer.
0: What do you mean? We can't. I've never made a wrong move yet.
3: Come on, Alfie, out with it. What's Jimmy been up to?
2: You see, Mr. Higginbotham gave the dog to Jimmy.
3: Jimmy, you had no right to accept it.
5: You deserve a good spanking, ignoring your mother's orders.
2: Yeah. Well, if you don't mind me saying so, I think he deserves a medal. Just because the dog couldn't win races, Mr. Higginbotham was going to have a poor defenseless animal put to sleep with. But Jimmy stepped in and saved his life, and I think Jimmy must be the kindest lad I know.
0: Never mind the commercials. Can I have the dog?
5: Well, that puts a different complexion on things. No, doesn't it, Pat?
3: I suppose it is rather different.
2: Please give Jimmy another chance. Let him keep Lightning as a pet.
5: If it means saving the dog from that layabout Higginbotham, I say we should.
3: All right, Jimmy. You win.
0: Oh, thanks, Mum and Grandad. I'll see you the pal. The next time Lightning pinches some socks, I'll save one for you.
3: Oh, I'll just go and see who's at the front door.
5: Right, Pat. Now listen to me, Jimmy. As long as that dog stays here, you've got to look after it. Understand?
0: Oh, I will, Grandad. I'll brook him, take him walks, I'll even teach him to carry your empty.
5: Now, that'll do.
3: Come in, Father. It's
6: Mr. Higginbotham. I hope you don't mind me popping in, but I've just come for my dog.
0: Who's dog? Lightning belongs to me.
6: Look, I don't want any arguments. Let's have it.
2: Hey, just a minute. You gave the dog to Jimmy.
6: Who's talking to you, Ferris Bay?
5: Now, look here, Higginbotham. You're not in your own house now.
0: No, he can breathe in here.
6: Shut up and give me that dog.
3: Mr. Higginbotham, I think you ought to lower your voice in my home.
6: Sorry, missus.
3: Of course,
6: I think. I just want the dog.
0: Well, you're not taking him, you big bully. Alfie, throw him out.
2: You may. Now, look here, you'll have to stop it, but if you don't, I'll...
5: Shut up!
6: Look,
5: Will you get this kid out of here before I belt him?
4: Just come in the hall, Higginbotham, and I'll talk to you, man to man.
5: Come on.
6: All right.
4: Now, if there's going to be any trouble...
5: I don't want any trouble. Look, I did give the lad the job, but there's a bloke from the greyhound trap wants the job to train the youngsters, and he's offered me a fiver.
4: Oh, right. You can have the dog.
5: Thanks, Pete. You're a gent.
4: Cost you a pound to buy it back.
5: You stop.
4: What?
5: All right. The bloke's waiting. Look, there you are, a quid.
4: Thank you. Now, take your dog.
0: Oh, Granddaddy, Fraser, you promised. And now you'll let him take the dog to the vet.
5: He's going to a good home.
0: That's more than I've got. I'll run away from home. I'll join a circus. That's all I'll do. And then I'll have some pets.
5: Look, the dog will be fine, and he's given me a pound for you.
0: I don't want a pound.
5: Yes. Now, Jimmy, will you go down to the pet shop and buy yourself a nice, new puppy?
2: Hey, Jimmy, that's Matthew. What kind of dog do you fancy?
0: Well, Charlie Thompson's is nice. He's got thick hair all over his face. A mugrum terrier.
3: Huh? Well, that's a new one on me. A mugrum?
0: Yes, his hair is so long you can't tell it's mug from its rump.
7: Those involved with the Pitheropia this week were Peter Sinclair as grandfather, Patricia Burke as mother, Danny Ross as Alfie Hall, Derek Giler as Bert Holroyd, Betty Alberge as Mrs. Holroyd, Tony Melody as Mr. Higginbotham, and Brian Truman as the vet. The recorded program was written by James Casey and Frank Roscoe, produced by James Casey, and starred Jimmy Clitheroe as the kid himself.
0: I just came back to tell you I got the dog all right. I call him Spot. The man said it's a real thoroughbred mongrel. I was only kidding Alfie about the mugroom. He's a clever little puppy. Mind you, he hasn't found out where the bathroom is yet. He dug it off, This morning he had a bowl of milk, corned beef, two pieces of coal and my grandad's left slipper. Mr. Higginbotham saw Spot yesterday and he teased him and said he wasn't big enough to be a dog. Spot bit his ankle. I said, don't get cross, Mr. Higginbotham. After all, he's only a nipper. Shut up.

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Our theme tune, getting things underway here on Angel Radio. Thank you very much for tuning in. This is Duncan. I'm here for the next 60 minutes after hours on Angel Music on the gentler, lighter side. And of course, we'll have some gentle mental exercise for you as well. In the meantime, here's Billy May and the orchestra.

It's a piece of music that could have been written about me. It's entitled The Fat Man Boogie. Too much beef and not enough boogieing on my part. That's Billy May and his orchestra here on Angel Radio. Music and memories on your wireless. This is Duncan. I appreciate you being alongside me tonight. And a slight change to my recent late night shows here at Angel Radio. We've called this Shenanigans After Hours. What does that mean? It means we have music on the lighter side, a nod in the direction of jazz from the 20s, 30s, 40s and 50s, music from the crooners as well, and the odd surprise lobbed in just for good measure, and also some gentle mental exercise. A couple of questions over the next 60 minutes or so. No need to get in contact with the radio station, really. It's just an opportunity for you to show off your wisdom and your knowledge. Some general knowledge questions for you to ponder. All of that, and of course, the music we love here on Angel Radio, including this, a page from the Cole Porter songbook, courtesy of Billy Eckstine.

delicious till every last drop. Doris Day and Sentimental Journey, and before that Billy Eckstine in the Still of the Night here on Angel Radio, pure nostalgia on your wireless. This is Duncan After Hours, music on the lighter side, a nod in the direction of jazz music from the crooners, and a few surprises as well, and I suppose in some ways some late tonight mental exercise of a gentler variety, nothing too taxing. A general knowledge question for you to show off your wisdom and brain power. No reason for you to get in contact with the radio station. This is just for fun. That means the answer will be revealed a little bit later on. The first question for tonight is this: how many cents make up a nickel? If you've ever been to the United States of America, you may have a little bit of a head start on this. How many cents make a nickel? That's the question, just for fun. The answer coming up a little bit later on here on Angel Radio

Hollywood by Franklin D. Greta Garbo has had me to tea. Still I'm broken hearted, 'cause I can't get started with you.

Of course, the old standard, I can't get started without you, performed there by trumpeter Bunny Berrigan, who literally started out with Benny Goodman's orchestra before forming his own travelling big band, one of his best there. His interpretation of Vernon Duke's classic pop song, I Can't Get Started, on Angel Radio. 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I'm Duncan. And here at Angel, it's After Hours.

course, Frank Sinatra on Angel Radio and Young at Heart. Hope you're enjoying my selection of music for you as we're after hours here at Angel. All kinds of music. I mentioned a couple of times that we have a nod in the direction of jazz, and such a moment is now. As I think at this time of the night, some jazz just works remarkably well as we reflect upon the day and perhaps just get lost in our own thoughts a little bit. A fantastic album was recorded under the management and the music composed by Stan Tracy. Of course, Stan Tracy, one of our greatest musicians. And this is what he said about the particular album, which was entitled Under Milk Wood. He said, "I had the opportunity to record the quartet and was searching for an idea on which to base the music. It happened that I had the recording of Dylan Thomas's play Under Milk Wood, which I'd heard a few times and was quite knocked out with. And then, in the romantic tradition, I was lying in bed and thinking about what to hang the quartet recording on, and I thought about Under Milk Wood. I immediately got out of bed, settled down with the book and the album, and as I was going through, I jotted down ideas for titles. By the time I'd got to the end of the play, I'd got all the titles worked out and just went on from there, writing for the titles and for the characters." Stan Tracy on piano, Bobby Wellens on the tenor sax, Jeff Klynn on the double bass, and Jackie Dugan on the drums. Under Milk Wood, and this particular piece of music entitled A.M. Mayhem.

utterly joyous, I think, and I hope you will agree, the Stan Tracy Quartet. And Stan Tracy's interpretation of Under Milk Wood, with a nod towards Dylan Thomas, of course. Stan Tracy on the piano, Bobby Wellens on the tenor saxophone, Jeff Klinn on the double bass, and Jackie Dugan on the drums. And if you are listening to Angel Radio on the south coast of England, perhaps on our DAB digital radio service across Hampshire, West Sussex and the Isle of Wight, or possibly online, you may like to know that that great saxophonist Bobby Wellens, currently a resident of Bognor Regis, where all the top talent lives. This is Duncan. It's After Hours on Angel Radio. Our current quiz question that's running just for fun is this: how many cents make a nickel? How many cents make a nickel? The answer coming up after Louis and Ella.

from that lovely album of duets, Ella Fitzgerald, Louis Armstrong, and Moonlight in Vermont, on Angel Radio, your home for pure nostalgia on the wireless, After Hours with Duncan. Let me just update you with our current quiz

It's a nice, gentle version. It Had to Be You by Dinah Shore. On Angel Radio, music and memories on your wireless late at night. I'm Duncan, I'm After Hours. Thank you for tuning in. Here's yet another quiz question, just to give you some gentle mental exercise at this late hour. Once again, just for fun, no need to pick up the telephone or contact the radio station. The quiz question, this time round, goes like this. How many eyes has a caterpillar? How many eyes has a caterpillar? That is the brand new quiz question. Just for fun, I'll give you the answer a little bit later on. How many eyes has a caterpillar? Any ideas? I'll give you a clue. It would be a very expensive trip to the opticians.

The Gershwin classic, They Can't Take That Away From Me, performed by trumpeter Dizzy Gillespie. And if you've ever seen any of those amazing black and white portrait photos of Dizzy Gillespie in action, where he's got his cheeks blown out to maximum size, amazing facial structure, really knew how to blow his horn. Dizzy Gillespie on Angel Radio. I'm Duncan After Hours. I played you a piece of music earlier by Vernon Duke. He was the man responsible for the pop song I Can't Get Started, which we played earlier in the hour, and Vernon Duke responsible for so many of those great American pop standards, including Autumn in New York, this particular version performed by the Tal Farlow Quartet. Many of you will know that Tal Farlow was a jazz guitarist. He leads his quartet with this version of Autumn in New York.

0: His nickname was the Octopus on account of his rather large hands and how he played the guitar. Tal Farlow and his quartet, and that's his version of Autumn in New York. Us chaps who do have big hands sometimes struggle, though I don't think I look like an octopus with my big hands. It looks like someone's got a couple of packs of pork sausages, stuck them in a too small a bag and sewn them onto the end of my arms. But there you are. Let me just repeat our quiz question that's currently running. It sounds like this. How many eyes has a caterpillar? How many eyes has a caterpillar? Just for fun, the answer coming up after this great vocalist.
1: Darling,

0: one of those songs and a vocalist that really stands the test of time. Sam Cooke, of course, and You Send Me. On Angel Radio, the unfinished business end of our outstanding quiz question. I've been asking you, how many eyes has a caterpillar? What do you reckon, then? Well, you see, I wouldn't have got this. I'd be hopeless if I was in your team at a pub quiz. The answer we were looking for, 12. A caterpillar has 12 eyes. Almost chucking out time. Time to me to pack up and go on my merry way. But just a few moments to allow me to squeeze in this from Hoagy Carmichael.
1: Old buttermilk sky, I'm a-keepin' my eye peeled on you. What's a good word tonight? 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I'm going to pop her the question, that question. 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
1: As you probably worked out, Old Buttermilk Sky. Hoagy Carmichael, pretty much wrapping up the proceedings. Thank you for your company over the last 60 minutes. I've been Duncan here at Angel Radio After Hours. I hope you've enjoyed my selection of music, and I'm back same time next week for more Angel After Hours. Until then, keep it angel. Thank you for listening, and please stay safe.

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0: Crosser, this is Denise. Could you play a song for baby David? I let him listen to your wireless show on Angel Radio. It's wonderful. He drifts off to sleep straight away.
1: Dear listener, do you realize what goes into preparing for the Peter Cross show? Well, several peanut butter and jam sandwiches, a multitude of Werther's originals, a smattering of bourbon biscuits, a mug of Builders, and of course, the inevitable poppadom. And let's not forget the frequent application of Fiery Jack for his poorly leg. You see, being a DJ is not for the squeamish.

0: Rolling Stones. Before that, as promised, bit of Billy Fury, and did make some nice tunes, didn't he? And as I say, that was our medley today, and thank you for the people that did take the time to write in and say, because I did say, oh, I don't know, Billy Fury is a little bit middle of the road for us on a Saturday morning, but people disagreed and said, no, bang him on. So we did, and hope you enjoyed it.
1: I'm in love, L.U.V.

many girl bands to come out of the States, the Shangri-Las, but different than their... was it them that did Walking on the Sand? Walking in the Sand, that one. Oh, well, there are quite a few of those, and they're sort of morbid tunes, but turned out to be big, big hits. Anyway, welcome along. Can I say hello to Phil Webster, first of all, who put something on the Angel Radio, Friends of Angel Radio site yesterday, and it was a group, don't know who they were, singing at a festival over Bristol way, thousands and thousands of people, and they were doing the, we always had a mickey out of it, the advert on the telly, which I mentioned last week, all the people that were in it, heartburn, indigestion, and all jumped around holding their thumbs, going diarrhoea, and there's a couple sitting in the cafe having bacon and eggs. But anyway, these people were at a festival, and it's wonderful. I kept playing it and playing that, playing it. But imagine 10,000 people all singing the chorus, diarrhoea. Wonderful. All we need now is poppadoms. That at a festival, that'll clinch it. There's someone to bring it out as a single. Where did you get the idea from? Well, it was a bloke on Angel Radio down in Portsmouth.

0: best believe I'm in love.
1: 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I don't know where she popped up from, but Small Faces, and one of the greats from them. She popped up again. Would you go away, please? Thank you very much.

bit old time radio too. One, Chris Montez, who actually did a big change, didn't he? I mean, he started off with Let's Dance, then he went into Some Kind of Fun, and then he went all middle of the road. We can't complain at that. And I think he's still working. Toured with the Beatles, of course, on their first major tour. I think he was top of the bill along with Tommy Rowe. They shared the billing. Beatles were down there at the bottom. And yeah, he comes over here a few times. I hope I don't do him a disservice, and he died about a year ago, but I think he's still with us. Anyway, Chris Montez, that was. Always nice to hear from you, always nice to get emails through, and always nice to get things through the post. Not hinting, but thank you very much. Here's, I hope this will be a nice surprise. I'm going to say hello. This is where people learn. Where people sort of get their ears pricked up. Okay, so hello to Paul. Hello, Paul. Now, I've had a chat with Mark. We're trying to pronounce your surname. It's T-O-R-J-U-S-S-E-N. Now, how would you pronounce that? Torjusson. Does that sound all right? Porjusson. That'll do. Anyway, and Karen. Hello, Karen. Hello. Is he talking about me? Yes, he is. Anyway, I know your show is not a request show, but, here's the but, could you possibly give a mention on your Saturday the 5th programme, that it's our 40th wedding anniversary. I thought you were coming in. Yeah, I thought, well, I'll try and look my best, put my best Aramis on instead of my car boot special. And then I've got the note, and it says, we are spending a few days down in sunny, we hope, Tintagel. Well, you're reading my diary now, are you? Welcome to Tintagel. Well, you listen to Angel Radio, but we like you. I mean, that was sort of Cornish, by the way. We're here to, speak Portsmouth now, to celebrate, and it would be a great and funny surprise for Karen with a C. Go, I bet you have problems in the post office, don't you? Now, could you give us your names, please? Karen? Karen with a what? Karen with a C, yeah. Who's my wife? It would be, wouldn't it? Celebrating the wedding at St. Le Blumenhorn. Anyway, we enjoy your moans. Thank you. About tennis, yep, quite agree. Don't watch doubles. Well, they all go out and hit each other and then talk. Do you notice footballers do that now? Managers. Who on earth is sitting there with a camera watching the managers? Well, probably someone from Southampton, I expect. Smile, please. But they do it now. They put their hands over their mouth. Yeah, incredible, isn't it? And then the person who's looking at them, they had to put their hands over their mouth. I heard them say, we're going to move so-and-so to the left wing. And then the other one says, I've just heard them say that they know what our plan is. You could go on all day. Anyway, Ivan, very kindly, Paul, who was a book publisher, maybe still is, it was a book on the drummer in Led Zeppelin. So I very much appreciate that, and that's very kind of you. So can I just wish you all a very happy anniversary. Hope you enjoy your weekend down there, Karen and Paul. They actually live in Aldwych, is that right? In West Sussex. And he said, any chance of playing Thank You by Led Zeppelin? Oh, God. From Led Zeppelin 2. Now, I was sitting there this week and I thought, God, please make it 70s. The first album I ever bought at the age of 9. I looked it up. It's 1969. How could I begrudge playing this? Here it goes.

0: You sent him what? You sent him a book? What'd you send him a book for? Oh, well, I'll play a request for you, Chrissy.
1: If the sun refused to shine, I would

0: Tune us up, didn't it? Yes, Led Zeppelin from Led Zeppelin 2. And as I say, have a very enjoyable weekend. Weather doesn't look too bad here at the moment, unless you're listening to the late night repeat. What a funny old day it was today. I'm just trying to keep it topical. Anyway, that's the Phil and Karen with a C. All right. Always nice to hear from you. I'll say that every week, but it is. Ian Walsh got in touch, the Submariner. He said, I'm getting sick to death of Billy Fury. Yeah, it went on a bit, didn't it? 26 minutes long, that medley. Imagine if I'd have played them all the way through. And he said, I know only the privilege to get a request on your show, so how about going to type a letter? I'll be honest, I love that. I'm sure it was Hoots Mondlot, Lord Rockingham, who did the backing on that. He said, how about playing that later on? How can you dislike him so much and then ask for Billy Fury? Anyway, all the best, Ian. Thank you very much indeed. Who else has been on? I've just been ordering tickets for the winter season at Chichester Festival Theatre. Did you know there is a sort of a play on about him on Wednesday the 25th and the 26th? Who? Oh, Burt Bacharach. His life is revealed as his four wives gather at the Brill Building at the request of Hal David to share memories of Burt. Written and directed by Mike Carey and featuring an 11-piece ensemble. It's in the Minerva Festival. It sounds good, that, doesn't it? I'll look that up, so as you know, I'm a great fan. That's from Graham over there in Smile Please, Southampton. And yeah, thank you very much, Graham. And Mandy, hello Mandy, hope you're all okay over there. Karen's been in touch. She of a friend of Lynn, you know, Lynn Cotton, Fern's mum, you know. Don't know if Fern ever listens to this. Probably no reason to, she's too young, but oh, no disrespect to my normal listeners of a certain age. We are over at Lynn and Mix. We got a full schedule today, then off for a sherbet or two. Yeah, speak like that, London way. We'll be thinking of you whilst on a beach in Ibiza. When's that then? Roll out the red carpet for our visit in December. Yeah, I'm getting some new teeth in, especially for the... they bring in Worthy's, which is enough to pull all your fillings out. Worthy's Originals and Mint Imperials, which will certainly break your teeth if you bite them too early. Anyway, that's from Karen. She said, I hope the old knee is bearing up. Yes, it is. Well, you have a nice time. I don't know when you're off to Ibiza, but have a good time. I'm off. I've got next week, and that's it.
1: I hear the Crosser is away to Gran Canaria shortly to check out the drag scene. Oh, adding up with the gin and tonic and a fag at the bar, you know, the corner. It's no secret, Pete. We all suspected. I think it began at school, the knowledge that one wasn't like the others, a deep-rooted inferiority complex.

Roy Hamilton. Now, do they class slowies as northern soul? I suppose they do. I suppose you can't keep up that frantic pace all night. So, Roy Hamilton, who did a lot of the up-tempo ones, but we thought we'd bung that one on. Many thanks to the Billy Fury medley. Perfect start to my Saturday morning, and many thanks for your dedication and kind words on my 80th birthday. Yeah, we're allowed to say she's 80, although I'm far too young to be this old. Yeah, well, 80 is the new 60, isn't it? Love the programme and also your Tuesday afternoon one, and I hope you have a nice break. Thank you. That's from Adelaide. Hello, Adelaide. And as I say, it was her husband that sent through some lovely pictures of me when I was quite thin, had trendy hair. You could see my jawline at the BT Social Club, another venue that, you know, must have lost my telephone number. But thank you, Adelaide. Can't imagine you 80, but I did their wedding all those years ago. But thank you very much, Peter and Adelaide Lee. How nice, very courteous, our leaders. Angela's been on, I forgot that. Hello, Peter and Angela. I think you will be away next Saturday. Nope, I'm here next Saturday, and it's the last night of the proms. I always look forward to that. Volume up as loud as we can without annoying the neighbours. That's lovely. Look forward to your show today and Tuesday. Yes, not sure it's everyone's cup of tea, but it's Motown afternoon. We've done Burt Bacharach, Sinatra, musicals, James Bond, film themes from the last 40, 50 years. We've had sea chanteur, we've had ukulele people in, and they're coming back October the 20th on a Tuesday afternoon. I hope it's that date. Mark Atchison, he of late of the Portsmouth News, he's got 20-piece ukulele orchestra, and they're doing sea shanties. As I said, I hope they're going to do Portsmouth. Dee, dee, dee, dee, dee, dee, dee, dee, dee. I hope they're going to do that, because that goes back to the 17th century. A bit like Mark Atchison, really. But, I guess that's a no, then. Not for the first time. I've been knocked back. This is going to type it. I've written it down. Yeah, it's on me a bit of paper. Okay, Ian, I'll try and get it on a bit later on. Not try and get it on. It's a case of me remembering. So we'll try and do that later on for you.

Temptations. Yeah, as I say, we like to do something different on a Tuesday afternoon. Don't turn up then. No, I heard you. So it's Motown, Tamla Motown, because Pat's away on Tuesday. Hope she enjoys Pompey today. She'll be at Fratton Park enjoying Pompey, take on somebody or other. Can't remember their plan today. But wish them well. Indeed, all your favourite football teams. So hope you can join me if you're a Motown fan. All right, 2 o'clock till 4, and it's live. Spencer's been on. Hello, Spence. What colour socks you got on today, then? Evidently, he's having a cup of tea and something to eat, and he's just going to start his round. Great, isn't it? He clocked on at 7 o'clock. Unbelievable, isn't it? But he's sitting in his van now. Oh, what an exhausting day. God, blimey, the sun's out as well. Oh, I've got a bit of bead of sweat coming up. I think I better sit here, get the union. Too hot to work. He said, any chance of playing something rocky? Well, we played one from Led Zeppelin earlier, which cheered us all up. So would you like another one, Spence? All right, put a smile on your face as you go around Drayton delivering your mail. All right, hope those five letters won't take too long. Here we go, ready?

Yep, woke people up. They're a bit drowsy. Last week on the Friends Who Like Angel Radio Facebook page, there was a query about a tune I played. I'm terrible. I do apologise. I've done this for years. I don't sort of back announce, as we say in showbiz, me in showbiz. I get fed up doing that, and I don't always announce who the tunes were by, and I can't, I don't do a list. I hardly remember when I get home what I've just played. But there was a query about me playing a tune, a soul tune with a big brass backing. Well, I'm not going to play it all the way through, but I'm not sure if the gentleman I hope's listening today actually got the correct answer. But could it have been this?

Could it have been that? Anyway, if it was, and he's nodding his head or shaking his head, it was Things Get Better by Eddie Floyd. They are. That's cool, isn't it? So that's proper community radio, you see. A wireless, as we say here, an angel. You won't get that on time. What time is he on? Still 6 o'clock. Yeah. Sensational. I played a little bit of this a couple of weeks ago in a medley. Someone said, oh, could you play it all the way through? Because we love it.

Beach Boys, we probably knew that. Can I say hello to, once again, ears prick up time? Is that me? Hello to Susan Hill. Hello, Susan. Is he talking about me? Yeah, Susan has just been picked up, if you pardon the expression. I don't mean it quite in that context, but she's been picked up at Lyon Airport. Many a young DJ would say Lyon Airport. Yeah, not me. I take my time. Lyon Airport. Emily, she's now set for a 5-hour drive in France because my good chum's down there. Mr. Edge, Bob, and the lovely Linda are down there and they're going on a bit of a holiday. Life is one holiday down there. And a 5-hour trip they've got to wherever they're going. Have a nice time. Linda can put her feet up. She's had Beverly, the damp washers, Jamie and Alex, they've all stayed. They're all out. And Bob's on the run. Am I allowed to say this? Yeah, go on. Drop him in it. Emily, the oil came, you know, the oil to heat up the house and whatever in France. And it was €1,500 and he only had 300 quid. Anyway, he's on the run. Hello, hello, hello. Hello, hee-ho, hee-ho, hee-ho. We are listening to you, Mr. That's French. We're listening to you, Mr. Cross. Where is he? Where is he going? Anyway, hello, Susan. This could be your very first time listening to Angel Radio. Not sure where you're from. I hope Linda's tried and persuaded you to listen to us, but there you are, you're trapped in a car with Bob Hine, who's probably, not Bob Hine, Bob Edge, that's the other Bob, with Bob Edge, who's probably complaining now. Pete Cross normally plays a tune for us. He hasn't played any today, apart from Billy Fury, which he missed picking you up at the airport. So to keep Bob happy, or else he'll start moaning for hour after hour after hour. Here's a bit of Phil Spector-produced music for you. Have a nice holiday, all three.

0: ago, especially for Bob out there in France, and also to Susan Hill, if it is your first time tuning into Angel. Go on, you're stuck now, aren't you? Stuck in a little car. How long does this go on for?
1: With the strings, of course, you have the very fine Stradivold or Catgut and Scrapey, the first violin, which we can probably deal with questions. But with the conductor, who philolops the baton Huffalo Dowder so much and draws the attraction from the eyebolt, let's not underestimate for the conductor, because, after all, he's there not only as a figurehead, but to draw forth from the various sections of the orchestral that which she or the others, and plenty female do a fine Scrapey too.
0: Okay, it's clear enough, isn't it? Right.

I got a bit of the Beatles. Apologies, I tuned in a bit late for your show today. Imagine my surprise here, Led Zeppelin being played. I didn't think you were a Zeppelin fan. Yeah, not my actual cup of tea, but yeah. I recall you shooting down Paul Spencer the postman earlier this year when he requested. I always shoot down Spencer, whatever he asks for, basically. It's always rocky stuff. He should concentrate on his delivering letters. He hasn't finished Valentine's Day card yet. Anyway, thank you for making my morning. That's very kind. That's from Ian in Brompton. Where's Brompton, everyone? It's in Kent. There you go. Colin, hello, Cole. Big Cole, enjoyed listening to him last night. In the bath last night, thoroughly enjoyed it. Not with Cole, but I mean, hello to Cole and the Pirate Queen, Les. Morning, sir. Enjoyed the tunes, especially the Temptations and Leslie, not too keen on the role. Do you know, I love that. Now, old Big Cole, being an ex-DJ, he had a couple of bookings, people asked him. There was a version of that by some disco group, and he used to pack the floor. Anyway, Colin, Les, thank you for last night, and to Pat, of course. Can I play one or two for hello? I mentioned Bob and Lynn. I let Mr. Edge stay in the car at the airport so he could listen to Billy Fury, and he said it was fantastic. You tell that to Ian, he was bored stiff with it. Susan says thank you. So hello, Susan, again. 5 hours you've got to put up with this, haven't you? Well, you've got another half hour of me, then you've got the captain, he's back today. Susan says thank you for the mention today, but when we visited her last year, we introduced Susan to Angel, and you said hi to her and played the trogs for her. Yeah, but does she still listen? Thought not. Yeah. Yeah. Where she live? Out of our listening zone? Is that the excuse? We could be heard now. Well, yes, you probably gathered all over the world, all over the UK, and on DAB, we're in Alton, wherever. So, was that a dig? Does she want the trogs again? Yeah. Anyway, sorry, Susan, I didn't remember. But thank you, Bob, for enjoying Billy Fury and not having to endure us sitting in an airport waiting at reception desk with your little card. Hello, do you remember us, Bob and Lynn? Have a nice holiday, all of you out there. Anyway, for Jan, Mrs. Cross, you're just back from Greece, looking nice. Had a nice time out there with all the sisters, one sister and the rest. Here's a nice version of the Beach Boys tune. It's the Ivy League.

bit of Bob Dylan for those that like him, and a load of you do. I mentioned right at the very beginning of the programme, two people that are down in Tintagel. It's Cornwall, isn't it? It's Cornwall, isn't it? Mm. All right, my lovely, how are you down there? That's Cornwall, not bad, eh? It's all right.

0: of a call. You're right there, my darling. Welcome to lovely Tent Agile. We have a loot I knew. Yeah, anyway, that was Paul and Karen. That was Brian, by the way. The captain's back. You all right?
1: Yep, fine.
0: Had a good cruise?
1: Lovely.
0: Where was it this time? I do know, but I'm just sort of, you know, on behalf of our listener.
1: Norway, and the final port to call was Zeebrugge.
0: Yeah, I was
1: Belgium.
0: Looking at Vigil, the new BBC detective thing on a Sunday night, which is great, but it would help if I could understand the word they were talking about, which doesn't help watching TV, does it? Nothing against Scottish accents, but I just can't listen. I can't listen nowadays to programmes. Jan has subtitles on. But I'm sure it was very good. But yeah, it was lovely. I was watching Tripping Point, not Tipping Point, because that's the game. Tripping Point with this anti-bomb disposal lot that's ITV,
1: yeah.
0: Which is really good. But it had a few little funny bits in it, like a lady was strapped up with a balance thing on her back that if she moved in any direction, it would explode. Well, she was trussed up in a cupboard for about a day, where she was wriggling and moaning. But when she got rescued, don't move, hold this still. And I thought, well, it should have got, if it was going to go off, it was going to go off. But not for me to pick up little errors like that. But there you go. And that smug git, he's still on. Do you know, I love GB News, as you know. They say, every 5 minutes, you just get into interesting debate. They either do the giveaway of the week, which is fair enough because they've got to raise money, and you're talking about, you know, whatever's going on in the world politics. Now it's time for the great British giveaway. You know, would you like to win a caravan? You think, no, bugger off, I don't want to win a caravan. And then, you know, it's £5.50 to enter, and it's you'll find out who's the winner is 3 months after the competition closes. But now it's time for... the weather in foreign climes. You think, oh no, here they come, sitting at the table, this gormless looking girl with her protruding teeth and this smug git. Wow, I'm looking forward to sunny skies and jumping in the sea. And now, travel insurance? Yes, all sorted. Give us a kiss. Oh, it's every blooming 5 minutes. And you turn over to ITV, they're on there as well. Oh, dreadful. Oh, anyway, I mentioned Paul and Karen. Yes, I did. And on your show today, if you still have time, could you give a shout-out, modern terminology there, Brian? Could you please give a shout-out to my parents, Paul and Karen? Well, this is the same ones I gave a shout-out to, as we say, earlier. And evidently you pronounce it Tor Jusun. Well, how would you pronounce J-U-W? Would you? Tor Jusun. Yeah. It's their 40th wedding. Well, we knew that. They were married in 1986 in Guildford, Surrey, at St. Joseph's Church. If you could, please play. Well, I can't because I haven't got it with me. But no worries if not. Well, that's all right. And she's easily pleased. That's from Zoe. Happy to... she wanted Here Comes the Sun, but don't want to play that. I haven't got time. It's always good excuses. I haven't got it with me. That keeps everyone happy, doesn't it? Oh, I've still got my mic on. Look at that. Here Comes the Sun. Do-do-do-do. Will that do? Thank you, Zoe.

Eddie Bishop doing certainly busy. Certainly quite popular in the old clubs, that one. Call Me, Eddie Bishop, the old Tony Hatch song, which Petula Clark had the big hit with. Yes, it was the Trogs, Bob. All right. Thank you. And thank you, Susan, for saying hello. It's nice. Very, very courteous, our listeners.

go. A bit of Northern Soul. Right, before you write in, I did promise Ian, Submariner Ian, that I'd play Gonna Type a Letter. Now, I love this tune. Harry Robinson, who and his orchestra, who were, you know, on in a different world, if you see what I mean. They were Oates Mon, the Lord Rockingham's 11. But I did have a feeling, the reason I've not played it on the 60s show is because it was from 1959. So if I could say this is 1960s and released on Billy Fury's Biggest Hits, will that count? So don't write in and complain. I know it's 1959. They're going to write in, aren't they? I know they're going to write in. They always do. Yeah. No. Do you know you played a tune from 1959, tried to dustify it, and it was a big hit in the 60s? Well, I'll play it as scary as one.

just said to Brian here that it's rubbish, but it's nice rubbish. It's enjoyable. I mean, if only for the dreadful backing. But that's to say, Lord Rockingham's 11. Harry Robinson appeared on so many tunes. And I think Billy Fury wrote that as well. And it's a B-side. B-side of Maybe Tomorrow. There you go. But that was it. Let me just check the emails before I lip off. Oh, hello. Enjoying your show. Thank you very much, Nanny Muncaster. Ray, what a nice start to the weekend. The bright sun shining through our windows. Well, sounds nice, doesn't it? Very picturesque. That's from Ray and Barbara in deepest, brightest Wiltshire. Bob Hind, he asked me to play a record today, the Christian Brothers. And he said, are you going to play it? And I said, no, it's awful. So I said, oh, I'm going to play it on Monday. Well, I was honest. It's dreadful. Christian, have a little listen if you get a chance. Hans, oh, it's awful. Anyway, and Spencer, this song is from 1959. There you are, I told you one. Trust him, innit? All the nice little plugs. I put his picture on our website, and then he drops me in it. I told everybody it was 1959. Don't you listen? Anyway, time to go. The captain along in a minute. I'll be back with Motown. Tuesday afternoon, live, 2 o'clock till 4. All Motown. Nothing but Motown. Oh, who else? Jane's been on. Hello, Jane. Hello, she's nice. I love the Billy Fury medley, and I won't be anywhere else on a Saturday morning. There you are, Spencer, a loyal listener there. Look, see. Ta-da.

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Well, a very good morning to you on this lovely Saturday morning from Havant in Hampshire. I'm Brian McLaughlin, and I'll be with you for the next 90 minutes as we remember the decade that was the 1950s. And getting the show started today on this, my first show back after my holiday to Norway, we heard from Frankie Lane, who in 1956 was sitting at the number 6 spot in air charts here in the UK with his recording of Moonlight Gambler. Now, this show is very kindly sponsored for Angel Radio by Susan and Michael up there in Epsom and Newell Pest Control. Good morning to you both, and I trust that, like me, you like this next song, which comes to you from Johnny Mercer, and it's his lovely recording of Memphis in June.

Well, especially for Susan Michael, who very kindly sponsored the show. That was Johnny Mercer taking us all the way back to the year of 1952 with his recording of Memphis in June. Now, in the show today, I have tracks from some of the very best artists from years gone by, including the Four Preps, the Diamonds, and indeed our old friend Guy Mitchell. We'll be hearing from all of them a little bit later on in the show, but on the way now with Catwalk is the Eric Winston Orchestra.

Nice to hear that again. That was Eric Winston and his orchestra there with the first instrumental on the show today. It was a wonderful cover of a tune called Catwalk. Now, the first double play of the show today will be on the way very, very shortly, and that's after we hear from Frankie Vaughan, and he's taking a look at that girl.

Well, spending a total of 17 weeks in a UK charts way back in 1953, that was our old chum Frankie Vaughan with Look at That Girl. Now, we've got the first double play of the show today on the way, both of which will be sung from our old friend Bobby Darin, and he'll be singing two of the favourites of the show, starting with Plain Jane and continuing with Dream Lover. Here we go.

Oh, fading into the distance, that was one and only Bobby Darin there telling about us all about Plain Jane, and that was followed by Dream Lover. Now, there'll be some more double plays coming along a little bit later on in the show, but on the way now, I've got an artist that I haven't played for goodness knows how long on the show. It's our old chum, Ronnie Carroll, and Say Wonderful Things.

Well, he's an artist that I've not featured for a considerable amount of time here on your favourite nostalgia station, Angel Radio. Ronnie Carroll and a track called Say Wonderful Things. Now, still to come, I have tracks from the Big O, and he'll be followed by Bert Camford and his orchestra. But first of all, here with It's Not For Me To Say is Johnny Mathis.

Well, that was rather nice, wasn't it? Taking us back 69 years to the year of 1957, that was the brilliant Johnny Mathis with one of his early hits called It's Not For Me To Say, and that was written by the songwriting partnership of Robert Allen and Al Stillman. And that song actually later featured in a film called Lizzie. Now, you know, here's the Big O and Roy Orbison. He's going to be telling us all about Claudette.

Well, taking us back in time by 68 years, that was called Claudette, which was a huge hit for Don and Phil, the Everly Brothers. But it was actually written by our old friend, the Big O, Roy Orbison, and was one of his early successes as a songwriter. And the version you heard today was from the Big O himself. But the most popular version by far came from Don and Phil, the Everly Brothers.

Well, taking us back to the tail end of the 1950s, in fact to 1959, that was Burt Camford and his orchestra and their lovely recording of Wonderland by Night. Now, next on the playlist today, I've got an artist who's no stranger to Angel Radio. It is our old chum, Max Bygraves, and during his career, he made many, many wonderful recordings, but as far as I'm concerned, this is the very best of those recordings, so see if you agree, as the great man sings, Who Made the Morning?